0: know my little off they rocker. Pickable.
1: Surprise. 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I'm in the street. 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Yes, AGs. 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He on the ground. 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

You can always tell where they're from based on how they react when that song come on. Shout out to Too Short. Shay did us here with 93, LA's new home for hip-hop. Got a request for some Future right after this Metro Boomin'.

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0: I'm so mad and upset they got me with this one. This is why I don't rock with AI. Shaded is in his thing. So a lot of fans over the weekend got super excited after a snippet of a song was released, apparently showing Lazy Bone from Bone Thugs and Harmony dropping a diss record aimed at Finesse 2x. Now, a lot of people were saying that it actually slapped, and I will say it did sound good. Unfortunately, though, Lazy Bone has come forward and said, "That is not me. That is AI. Don't believe the hype." But I'm kind of upset because it was a fire. But now I'm like, bro, I don't do AI, and I'm hella mad they got me. Hopefully this will inspire him, though, to get back in the studio. Coming up, I am going to get on that Ye and Travis Scott. Plus, I got a request of some Snoop right now. Let's take it back a little bit with this fresh.

0: every smoker's anthem right there. Shay Dudes here. We're going to pay these bills. Coming back with that Eric Ballinger. Stay close.
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15: You know, part of growing up and becoming an adult is realizing that Love & Hip Hop was toxic as hell. Shay did this in his thing. So Love & Hip Hop, the series, apparently they just announced their final chapter of their series after a 15-year run. Now, I ain't gonna lie, y'all. I didn't even know this show was still on television. That's how long it's been since I watched it. But I am happy to see it go because the things that they was doing on there, it's just not a good look in general. It's the epitome of trash TV. Congratulations to everybody who made it on the show and made big business moves because of it. But for everybody else, let's just say I don't want my niece and nephews watching that. Coming up, though, I am going to get on some Kendrick Lamar for you guys. Plus, I'm going to get on a throwback from Jeremiah right now. Let's get into this Eric Ballinger. Sorry,

Shout out to all my tours celebrating their birthdays this month. What up, y'all? Shay Dennis here, Road 93, LA's new home for hip hop. I don't know about you guys. I am so excited for summer. It is officially upon us, and we're going to be outside. So let's get y'all lit with this 3-1-0.

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Real 923, LA's new home for hip hop. It's DJ Leslie, the Real Mix Show. Happy Sunday. Hope you're having a great one, enjoying this gloomy, kind of rainy weather. All right, let's do a congratulations, Post Malone. So gonna give you Kehlani Folded. And yo, let's talk about Drake. All right, Drake has been spotted filming a music video, so that means we are getting closer to Iceman. It's supposed to be dropping on May 15th. All right, so hopefully that's true. All right, and there aren't any delays, because I think I'm not alone when I say we could really use some new music from Drake. All right, so make sure you keep it locked here. We're gonna hit that for you when it drops. Right now, we going up tonight. Gonna burn.

Arena. Make sure you follow us on Instagram, Relay23, to see everything that went down. All right. Also, in about 10 to 12 minutes, I'm going to tell you how to win tickets to see artists like Jack Harlow, French Montana, and many more coming to LA this summer. So make sure you keep it locked. And congratulations are in order to everybody that ran the

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Real 923 LA's new for hip hop Sunday nighttime. Hope you're having a great one. And on the way, let's hit that Kehlani folded. Also gonna give you some Shoreline Mafia. And speaking of Shoreline Mafia, sold out show last night, Toyota Arena. It was a movie. Shoreline Mafia and Friends. All right, now, if you're not following us on Instagram, make sure you're doing that ASAP. All right, just in case you aren't able to make it out to these shows like last night, you can see everything that goes down. All right, plus we always have bonus giveaways on our Instagram, and you get to see all of our interviews. Like, we had Kehlani in here recently. Prince Jackson was in the building with Big Boy. It's just always a movie. So hit that follow button, all right? And turns out Ye is building a stadium in Albania so that he can perform. Oh,

Yo, if you've ever wanted to see Jack Harlow live, this is probably the best time to do so. All right, Live Nation presents Summer of Live. $30 tickets are on sale now for shows like Jack Harlow, French Montana, Juvenile, and so many more coming to Los Angeles this summer. 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

I just messed up the whole program. I beat her off the wall, knocked her down, get nasty on cam. She know I love her right, all night, all right. Turn off the lights, I'm beating like a mic.

0: 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All right, man, make sure you're following us on Instagram and on YouTube. Keep up with all of our interviews, Big Boy's Neighborhood, The Cruise Show, Bootleg Kev, Prince Jackson was just in here, Kehlani was in the building, Shoreline Mafia, just search Real 92.3 LA, all right? And it's there. Aisha Irina's in the mix. What you got coming up?
1: Yes, yes, I got that French Montana, Max B, Ever Since You Left Me, coming up later. But if you got any requests, hit me up on Instagram at Aisha_Irina, all right? Keep it locked right here on Road 92.3, LA's new home for hip-hop.

0: great one. Let's talk about your chance at seeing Jack Harlow, Juvenile, French Montana, and many more. I'm going to give those details in about 7 to 10. Aisha, what you got coming up?
1: Oh, man, I got that Kendrick Lamar peekaboo coming up later, a little Travis Scott. But right now, let's get into some new LMA. It's called 100 right here on Real 92.3. Let's go.

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0: 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And let's talk about Live Nation Summer of Love. 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But that's super dope. Make sure you tap in. Aisha, what you got coming up?
1: Yes, ma'am. I got that YG and Shoreline Mafia Hollywood coming up later. But once again, if you got any requests, hit me up on Instagram at Aisha_Irene. Keep it locked right here on Real 92.3, LA's new home.

0: Northwest Forever. She held a listening album release party on Friday. Ye was in the building, of course. Make sure you follow us on Instagram, Rule923LA, to see everything that went down, all right? But that's super dope. I love how she's so creative and she expresses herself the way she wants to, because if you listen to the album, it's nothing like Ye sounds. It is very rock, very alternative, but you got to check it out. All right, so congratulations to Northwest. Aisha Irene, what you got coming up?
1: I got that Tyga Sunshine coming up later, but right now, let's get into some new Lil Goat D3. It's called Geeker, right here on Rule 92.3. Let's go.

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0: So this is actually so crazy. Real 923 LA's new home for hip hop DJ Leslie. All right, I'm talking about Live Nation presents Summer of Live right now. $30 tickets are on sale now for shows like Jack Harlow, French Montana, and many more. I'm gonna give you more details in 7 to 10 minutes. Dre Sinatra, what you got coming up?
1: We keeping it moving on this Sunday fun day. Shout out everybody who came to rock with me at Perry's today. You already know. But right now, check this out. I've got to get into a new one from my dog who came out last night at the Shoreline Mafia show and Shut It Down. This is Compton AB featuring Snoop Dogg and 310 Baby. This is a Ya Ya remix on Real 9.

coming at me never work no matter who try. I got them all in check without the woo-ha. 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Yeah, the game turned me into this guy. Yeah, and now every time Drake out, cameras always flashing trying to put me on the takeout. Crib in Calabasas, man, I caught the safe house. 30 minutes from LA, this way out. But D-Day, that's where I'm staying. You can hear

cash right here, man. 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That's why I get it first and you get it late. Yeah, OVO sound, man, that's every day. It's Young Money Records, get the record straight.

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0: check that out ASAP, okay? And there's rumors of a sequel that is going to start filming in 2027. So hopefully there is some truth to that. All right, Dre Sinatra is in the mix. What you got coming up, Dre?
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1: Oh, the city's up. 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Yours truly, Movie Sinatra. Let me talk that talk. Why not us?

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0: 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Aisha, what you got coming up?
1: Throwing it back with some Kid Ink, Big Pun, and some Dr. Dre. But right now, let's get into this new one by Ye featuring Andre Troutman. 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

0: Cinco de Mayo weekend is going up. Real 923, LA's new home for hip hop. Let's talk about Big Boys Comedy Fiesta. I'm going to give you details on that in about 7 to 10 minutes, all right? Aisha Irene is in the mix. What you got coming up?
1: I got that OGZ and Bia Geek Elite remix coming up later. But right now, let's get into some new YG featuring Ty Dolla Sign. It's called Teach You How to Love Me right here on Real 923. Let's

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0: listen, the only place you need to be on Cinco de Mayo, Rule 92.3, LA's new for hip-hop. I'm talking about Big Boys Comedy Fiesta. It's going down in Long Beach. George Lopez, Jay Valentino is going to be in there, Justin Silva, Alfred Robles, Martin Moreno, plus there's a fire interview with Alfred Robles and the Cruz Show on YouTube. Make sure you check that out. But tap in Big Boys Neighborhood to win those tickets, and we'll see you out there, all right? Aisha Irene, what you got coming up?
1: Oh, man, I got a new one by Kehlani and Cardi B. Coming up later, it's called Pocket. But right now, let's get into another new track. 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

0: that because he announced the R&B tour with Usher. He's dropping a new album on May 8th. He also dropped a new single with visuals with Leon Thomas. And you know, as soon as the new album drops, we are hitting that for you. Make sure you keep it locked, all right? Aisha Irene, what you got coming up?
1: Yes, sir. I got that Kendrick Lamar TV Off coming up later. A little J. Cole, but right now, let's get into this new one with Rick Ross, French Montana, and Max B. It's called Minx in Miami, right here on Real 92.3.

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15: 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That new one is called Reckless. It's at the Real After Hours show with Paulina. 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

0: the world premiere. What's the word? What's the word? This is J. Cole. Cole World. My song, Who the F Is You? Off my new album, The Fall Off. That song right there, Who the F Is You? That's really me, like, giving a glimpse into maybe the more underworld or darker side in a place like Fayetteville, North Carolina, where I'm from. You know what I mean? The Ville.
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0: Ring, ring. Who the F is that? It's a 9-1-0 number, so you know it. Know it's that.

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Pickable. Let me FaceTime my op. I'm with the street. Pickable. Yes, AGs. I'm putting something to sleep. Pickable. He on the ground. 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
8: Nothing but nueva música headed your way. Lefty Gunplay, Jason Martin, and my guy Mars. It's called What's My Name? All after this new one. Yay, Travis Scott by request. Inside the Real After Hours Show with Paulina. It's called Father.
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Look, our girl Kehlani was seen linking up with Ciara during the Billboard Women in Music Awards. I'm a manifestor right now. We need that. CeCe and Kehlani collab, right? Here she is with Folded on the way, YG.

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8: 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New Nipsey Hussle. 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And it's me. And we thought it was probably not.
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0: On the couch with my favorite sinner. 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Even

coming your way, a classic, Notorious B.I.G. with Big Papa. Also, that brand new French Montana and Max B, Ever Since You Left Me. Inside the Grill After Hours show, we're calling. A lot of people still out there celebrating Cinco de Mayo weekend a little early. So, yeah, festive tepanada, it's calling them out right now. Sin City.

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Kayda and Drake on the With Poetic Justice. 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All up next, Inside the Real After Hours Show with Paulina. All up to this new one. Yay. Travis Scott. It's called Father.

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14: 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Also got some Jack Harlow living on me. 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
1: What's the word? 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This is J. Cole. Cole World. My song, Who the F Is You? Off my new album, The Fall Off. That song right there, Who the F Is You? That's really me, like, giving a glimpse into maybe the more underworld or darker side in a place like Fayetteville, North Carolina, where I'm from. You know what I mean? The Ville.
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0: help you?
1: I was wondering if there's someone I could speak to about an item that I purchased when I was out there in January.
0: What kind of item is that?
1: It's an oversized coconut, and it has Maui written on it.
0: Coconut shell?
1: Yeah.
0: Yes.
1: When I got that, I brought it home about a week after I sat it on the bookcase. From that time on till now, I've been having where it's just been the worst luck. And I heard that there's certain things that you shouldn't bring off the island.
0: Oh, it's just a coincidence.
1: You think so?
0: Yeah.
1: Man, I got fired from my job. I've been at the same job for almost 8 years.
0: Oh.
1: My herpes flared back up.
0: Oh, it's just a coincidence.
1: I mean, I went to pull my shoe off. My whole big toenail came off.
0: I don't know what to say, but...
1: I've had strep throat.
0: Since you had that...
1: Meningitis.
0: Don't blame anything that you have occurred.
1: What about my sister falling out the window?
0: Oh, my... What is your name?
1: My name is Luther Lufay. And my cat Cash is... I found him in the pool floating face up.
0: We're not responsible.
1: I lost my vision in my left eye also.
0: You know, just be strong.
1: Well, can I send it back and you take it and I'll call you in like a month's time and see if your whole world went to also?
0: You know what? You can call later probably this time.
1: Well, I can't call later because they're going to cut my phone off today because I couldn't make my bills because I got fired. And I'm sitting in the dark now because they cut my lights off.
0: I cannot say anything. Okay? Good luck.
1: Jesus, I just fell out the chair.
0: Oh, my God.
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0: Big Boy's Neighborhood. 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Luigi DJing his cousin's wedding, which I find to be ironic.
1: Yeah. For those who know, I've been DJing since I was like 13, 14. Yeah. Doug. So throughout the whole throughout my life, I've always DJed family parties, throughout birthday parties, quinceañeras, nice. Everything, right? So my cousin Margie, who I love dearly, she asked me if I could DJ her wedding with Bo, and they're going to be getting married soon. And I said, yeah. So I'm setting this whole thing up, and it just like dawned on me the other day, and I was like, oh my gosh. I haven't been to a wedding in a long time, bro. I haven't seen the family in a long time. This is going to be one of those things where we're all going to get together again. So I'm already anticipating all my tías pulling up to the wedding, you know, having a good time, saying congratulations to Margie. But I know that question's going to come, dog.
0: And what question is that?
1: When are you going to get married, mijo? ¿Cuándo te vas a casar? ¿Ya tienes niños? ¿You already have kids?
0: Mm-hmm.
1: ¿Ya tienes casa? ¿You already have a house?
0: Mm-hmm.
1: You've been with Myra for so long?
0: Mm-hmm.
1: Well... What's holding you up? I can already hear from my Tiana. Like, I can already hear from my tío Anulfo. I can already hear from my tío Fernando. I can already I can hear from the whole family.
0: You hear from me? I'm going.
2: Yeah. Say, I'll get married when you become a citizen, tía. How about that?
0: From the other one that's playing house. You know, they always got each other's back on playing house.
1: And then it's making it worse because, you know, they're having a small wedding. And mm-hmm. they're just like, you know what? We don't, you know, we can't.
0: That's why they invited you because it's a small wedding. You know what I'm saying? When somebody going to have a tall wedding? You know what I'm saying?
2: You met the requirements.
0: Yeah, man.
2: Get that little guy in here.
0: You know?
1: But they're making it work out of what the money they can. You know, they couldn't go extravagant and do something big, and I'm pretty sure they wish they could.
2: Yeah, they
1: but it's
2: DJ.
1: One of those things where, like, mm-hmm. yeah, now that's coming into play where they're like, man, if they can do something like that, you don't need anything big, mijo. Like, you could just, you know, do a small wedding. I'm like,
0: small wedding at the
1: house. My mom mentioned that the other day. I'm like, no. Yeah. I want it big, I think.
0: Nah.
1: Or not at all.
0: Is that what you're looking for?
1: Or not at all. I don't know.
0: Yeah. You, is that what's holding you back, a big wedding?
1: Nah, not at all. Dog.
0: I'll get you a sponsor for your wedding. Let me know. What about you, Jesus?
2: La Calesería.
1: Please, La Calesería.
0: I get you to meet. You know what I'm saying?
2: No, I don't want any of that. No, not yet. Not anytime soon.
3: For I know.
2: The society is not letting me do
3: the
2: it.
3: Society?
0: Yes. Man, the society. All right, Jesus.
1: I'm pretty sure you could book any comedy club out there to be your wedding venue.
2: And yeah, when I get married, I'm going to hire you as a DJ.
0: Right.
2: How about that?
0: Who want to get married at the Improv?
2: I know.
0: Burbank, yeah. Hey, man, so y'all coming to the wedding at the Laugh Factory?
2: Yeah.
0: You go
2: I need two drinks. Two drinks minimum.
0: Two drinks coming to the stage. Yeah. All righty now. So, Louie, you know you're going to be asked.
1: Yeah. I hate.
0: When are you getting married?
1: And I hate that I'm going to be asked that.
0: So, for those out there, man, we want you to hit us up as well, man. What question do you hate being asked? What question do you hate being asked?
3: I hate being asked, who are you all dressed up for? Like, me, myself, and I. Like,
0: who are you all dressed up for?
3: Yeah.
0: Like, dude, I just can't get dressed.
3: Right, like for me.
0: So what question do you hate being asked?
2: Other women?
0: Hit us up, Big Boy's Neighborhood. Boy.

0: bubble up.
1: Big Boy's Neighborhood. Now, Louis G was speaking about how he's going to DJ his cousin's wedding very soon.
2: Yeah, what up, RG?
1: Yeah, and he said that he knows that he's going to be asked, when are you getting married?
3: Right.
1: When are you getting married? All righty, so we're just asking you, what question do you hate being asked? All righty, now, Ariel, what question do you hate being asked, Ariel?
4: I hate when I'm at work and people call and they're like, hey, are you guys open? Like, duh.
1: Yeah, man. That is true.
3: Yeah.
1: And, you know, sometimes people answer the phone a little early, but yeah, that is true. You guys open? Like, no, we're closed.
3: Yeah.
1: No, we're complete. No, the matter of fact, it's crazy because we're out of business right now, which is why. Yeah, and you know what's crazy about that is people do that.
3: Yeah.
1: Yeah, I was just calling on you guys open. Like, yep. So what do you do, Ariel? Do you just

0: say yes?
1: I'd be like, we sure are.
0: Right there.
2: Yeah. I definitely think I've done that. I'm not even going to lie.
0: Yeah, I'm pretty sure everybody done that.
3: I'm always calling.
0: Hey, yeah, hey. Now I'm glad that you can get somebody live where you work at, yeah. Ariel. Yeah. Because you can't even get live people anymore. All righty, Adela, let's see what's going down with Adela. Okay, we're going to Don?
4: Yeah.
0: Don. Yeah. What is that?
4: Don Unique.
0: Don Unique. All right, now. I gotta get, you know what? Real talk.
3: Don't do that to a big.
0: I got to get somebody else. Too.
3: Don't do it.
2: This is why AI is going to take over, man.
3: Wow.
2: Man.
0: And I understand, Savvy, that you're doing a lot. But I think I need to get somebody else to do this. Somebody else that know how to write. Somebody else that know how to talk to the people. Maybe do we do a public intern?
3: Wow.
0: Like, do we get somebody to come down? That could be do I start an intern for the day program? Just one day. I'm pretty sure your first day you can do better than this.
3: Apprenticeship.
0: Now I'm going to tell you what this looks like. This looks like it says Don L. and Q. All righty, we're going to come back to what did I say?
4: Don Unique.
0: Don Unique. All righty, so hold on for a second. Let me tell Don Unique that we're going to come right back. Hey, Don Unique, you there?
5: Hello.
0: All right, Don Unique, I'm going to come right back to you. All righty, definitely want to hear from you. I'm just seeing how I've got to replace my guy over here. give me a second. All righty now, man. What question do you hate being asked? Hit us up, big.

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0: We're speaking on it. What question do you hate being asked? All righty, now we're going to go to Don Unique and see what's going on with Don Unique up in here. Don Unique, hello.
1: Hello.
0: Hello there. Don Unique, what question do you hate being asked?
1: As a black woman, I hate being asked, is that my real hair?
0: Oh, like, my God.
1: I hate that. Like, just tell me my hair looks nice or something. Like, if my hair looks nice, I'm going to be like, oh, your hair looks nice. I'm not going to ask you, is that your real hair? Is that extensions? You don't need to know. Just be like, oh, my hair looks nice.
0: Right, and keep it moving.
1: I don't like, why do you need to know?
2: Exactly. Yeah, why would somebody ask that?
0: Oh, yeah, you get asked that all the time. You get asked that all the time.
1: Yeah, black women always get asked, is that your real hair?
0: Yeah.
1: Why does it matter?
0: Mm-hmm.
1: Does my hair look nice? Thank you.
2: Right. If it looks nice, just say it.
1: Don't start to touch it. I hate when they try to touch it.
0: Oh, man. Touch it. Yeah, she said, I hate when they try to touch it. Yeah, man.
1: When I start touching their hair, like, why are you touching my hair? I'm going to touch your hair. Too.
0: Yeah, you know what I hate? I hate when men try to hold my head or touch my head. I hate that, man.
3: Oh, my head toucher, dude.
0: Really, though? I hate it. Like, women, they can grab my bald head. Oh, okay. But a dude, I'm like, yo, man, you know what I'm saying? I'm a grown man. Don't sun me.
2: Right.
0: You know what I'm saying? What question do you hate being asked? We're going to go to Kendra, see what's going down with Kendra up in here. Kendra, hello.
4: Hey.
0: Hello there, Kendra. What question do you hate being asked?
4: I hate when I'm at the club and somebody asks me, where are the kids?
3: Oh, yes.
0: Like, dude, I am at a 21 and over club. Where are the kids?
4: Exactly.
0: Like, I don't know.
4: I don't know what
0: you're
4: talking about right now.
0: Dude, where are the kids?
3: Like, you gotta respond with, oh my God, where are they? Like, yes. What a sinner. What a sinner. What do you think?
0: Exactly, man.
3: I totally forgot about the kids.
0: Like, oh, little Jonathan, he in the Marines. Any four? Where are the kids?
3: What do you think? Sinner, we planned it through.
0: That is true. So, and there's people, you know how you got people that's always together?
2: Yeah.
0: I'm pretty sure people hate being that because there's times that when I'm out sometimes and people be like, man, where's Jose?
3: You know,
0: like, hey, bro, Jose moved to Mexico, bro. Like, you know what I'm saying? I'm not always with
2: him. We're not even friends anymore.
0: Do you get, if you're somewhere, where's Big Boy?
5: All the time, bro.
3: Yep.
5: Where's Big Boy? Where's Big Boy? I'm out, bro.
0: Yeah. Like, dude, like, he's probably with his family.
5: Right. Yeah, he doesn't like to be drunk at 2 a.m.
2: Wait, right. I got to ask that, too.
0: But you
2: yes,
0: asked that?
2: Where's Big Boy?
0: Oh, yeah, where's
2: I'm
0: Big
2: like,
0: Boy?
2: Bro, I don't know.
0: I guess he had home.
3: I always respond with, oh, my God, I got to call him.
0: Yeah. Like, you got to tell him, he's right here in my pocket. You know what I'm saying? Give me $40, I'll take it to him right now. All righty now, man. What question do you hate being asked? Hit us up, Big Boy's Neighborhood.

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0: help you?
1: I was wondering if there's someone I could speak to about an item that I purchased when I was out there in January.
0: What kind of item is that?
1: It's an oversized coconut, and it has Maui written on it.
0: Coconut shell?
1: Yeah.
0: Yes.
1: When I got that, I brought it home about a week after I sat it on the bookcase. From that time on till now, I've been having where it's just been the worst luck. And I heard that there's certain things that you shouldn't bring off the island.
0: Oh, it's just a coincidence.
1: You think so?
0: Yeah.
1: Man, I got fired from my job. I've been at the same job for almost 8 years.
0: Oh.
1: My herpes flared back up.
0: Oh, it's just a coincidence.
1: I mean, I went to pull my shoe off. My whole big toenail came off.
0: I don't know what to say, but...
1: I've had strep throat.
0: Since you had that...
1: Meningitis.
0: Don't blame anything that you have a curse.
1: What about my sister falling out the window?
0: Oh, my... What is your name?
1: My name is Luther Lufay. And my cat Cash is... I found him in the pool floating face up.
0: We're not responsible.
1: I lost my vision in my left eye also.
0: You know, just be strong.
1: Well, can I send it back and you take it and I'll call you in like a month's time and see if your whole world went to also?
0: You know what? You can call later probably this time.
1: Well, I can't call later because they're going to cut my phone off today because I couldn't make my bills because I got fired. And I'm sitting in the dark now because they cut my lights off.
0: I cannot say anything. Okay? Good luck.
1: Damn, I just fell out the chair.
0: Oh, my God.
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3: 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Yeah.

0: Big Boy Nabo. All righty, now, Jesus Sepulveda's up in here, man. Let me tell you.
1: Yes.
0: When I go to TMZ, yeah. There is so much about that singer David and Celeste. God, yes.
1: Man, it is getting weirder and weirder and creepier and creepier. Like, I don't understand this guy. We all know, like, he has this famous song where he talks about, you know, murdering his girlfriend and this and that and this. It's a weird thing. And there's an audio right now circulating that TMZ put up. And it's just, it's a creepy, creepy thing to hear.
0: Is it an interview?
1: Yeah, it's an interview, an old interview.
2: I played it for her in the car. And she was like, David, this song is too violent. You're talking about killing people in your music? No, not my son. I was like, wait, I might be onto something. So I dropped it right after that. And it went crazy. TikTok, viral, million views overnight. I was like, oh, yeah, we cooking, boy. We cooking, boy. So right at that moment, I was like, my mom has done it again. Because if she said, oh, I like, because I was already skeptical about the song when I made it. Like, I was like, okay, maybe this is too dark. Da, da, da, da, da. I don't know what I'm doing. I held on to it for a minute until I decided to play it for my mom, and she hated it. And that was my cue. That was the you go do it. Homeschooling really takes a toll on a kid. Like,
3: isolation.
2: There was no like extracurricular activities I was involved in. It was just me at home playing Fortnite, getting schoolwork done, learning how to code and build computers for 4 years. Romantic Homicide was just like, I wanted to feel what the other kids were feeling like. Where everybody had relationships, I didn't have a relationship. I wanted to do that. I wanted to be involved in this or have a heartbreak for myself. So I kind of just like made up these scenarios of myself getting heartbroken and being in love and stuff like that. And I would write songs about things that never happened.
0: That's so disturbing, man.
1: It really is. And he's saying that his mom heard the song and just was creeped out by it and told him not to put it up, and he decided to put it up anyways.
0: And he knew that that was it. You know what's disturbing even more so, too, man, is like, I don't call people monsters. Right. You know what I'm saying? Because sometimes you'll see news outlets and they label us. Mm-hmm. You know what I'm saying? Us. Like they use monster.
4: Right.
0: But that's a monster. Like, when you see everything of, you know, the killing, the what he did with the body, the mutilation, you know, the planning, how young she was when he first started to talk to her, when she was 11, possibly having intercourse with her by the time she was 12.
1: Crazy.
0: And, you know, and maybe, and now the autopsy, they were trying to see if she was, you know, pregnant at the time.
1: Not, right.
0: That's just, I'm pretty sure just losing a child is bad enough. But having your child go in such a anyone. Yeah. In such a horrible manner.
4: Mm-hmm.
0: Oh, that's
1: yeah. The story is so crazy. The fact that he put it into a song and there's lyrics and like pretty much snitching on himself on how he did it. It's
0: but
1: crazy.
0: Let me ask you, man, was that song after? Because I don't know the timing, the chronological order of things that happened.
4: Mm.
0: So I don't know if he, you know, had already killed and dismembered her body and then made the song.
1: Ah.
0: Or if that was a song that was already in his catalog. Like, I'm not a David fan to know like when that was taking place.
1: And I'm not a detective, and I don't know the timeline. But I do remember hearing the song, and then that song blew him up. So you know what I mean? So I'm guessing it was before. But the whole thing is like, it's just weird that he was talking about things like this, and then he did some. It's crazy.
4: Yeah, if you're talking about Romantic Homicide, that one was in 2022, so that probably was before. There is another song. I mean, there's like multiple songs that he's made that are crazy. Like they talk about that.
0: Hey, man, like I say, that's a lot. Mm-hmm. And he got a lot to pay. Y'all continue to hang with us in the neighborhood, Big Boy.
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0: Big Boys Neighborhood. All right, it is sometimes when you just gotta say, grab that person and bring that person in. All righty. Now, Prince, thank you for being in the neighborhood, man.
1: Honor for me to be here.
0: And is the official name Prince Michael Jackson?
1: Prince Michael Joseph Jackson.
0: Oh, you got Joseph. Hello. But man, no, first off, welcome to the neighborhood, bro.
1: Thank you.
0: And you know what's wild about you, Prince? It feel like I've known you my entire life. You know what I'm saying? And this is our first meeting. I met Blanket years ago. Blanket not going to remember because he was little, you know, and that's when I had a chance to really sit down with your father and just have some great days and great moments and everything, right? But how is it now, bro, when you fast forward and we're seeing now Michael, the theatric movie? What does that feel for you being Michael's son and seeing your family portrayed and you see Jafar doing an amazing job to me? What does that feel like for you? If I'm proud of it, what does that feel like for you?
1: An immense sense of pride. Yeah. I'm proud to be a Jackson. I'm proud of everything that my family accomplished and everything my father accomplished. I'm here now because of them.
0: Yeah.
1: And to see him being celebrated by the world and to have that love in such a strong way, I think is amazing. And then also, you know, the critics were betting against this movie, and here we are, first weekend out, it already broke records. And you know, my father was, is, and always will be a man of the people, and the people are speaking.
0: Yeah, and that's what I told, just, you know, on air, and I told the neighborhood, I said, critics criticize. And I was like, please don't. And even before the movie came out, I had a chance to see the movie before it came out. And I was like, please don't kill the movie on the vine. And that's when I saw the critics come out and Rotten Tomatoes and this, that. And then I saw critics want to criticize. And I was like, dude, hopefully the people show up.
1: Yep.
0: And oh, Prince, they showed up.
1: They did.
0: They showed up. Is it hard for you at one point when you start hearing telling your father's legacy? Is it hard for you at first to understand, like, did you want to always do a movie about your father or be a part of it?
1: I think that my father deserves a project at this scale and size. He's one of the most important people in modern history, if not in history. And it's such an important story, especially now. And I'm so happy with the way the team brought it all together and finally got it out there.
0: How many times have you seen it, Prince?
1: I'm probably on my 14th now.
0: Now, do you, every time you see it, because I've only seen it twice, and we're about to have a family day that's coming up.
1: Awesome.
0: Do you still feel the same way in emotion and happiness and sadness and we did it? Is there still an emotional tie to the movie 14 times in?
1: I think what's the most interesting thing about the film, seeing it 14 times, is I don't ever get bored of it, even though I know what's going to happen. And every time I've watched it, I've noticed something new. And I was there every day on set, so I knew what we filmed and I knew the shots and the scenes. But the way when it comes all pieced together through post-production, I noticed more nuances. God. I was like, oh, I guess I saw him do that, but I didn't notice how important that was.
0: Prince, we're not going to let you go, bro. We're not going to let you go, man. Y'all continue to hang out with us in the neighborhood. We got more with Prince Michael Joseph Jackson in the neighborhood. Big Boy's Neighborhood. Boy.

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too much explaining. Story stay the same, I never changed it. 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A fake friend, where your real friends at? We don't like to do too much explaining.

0: sometimes you get a surprise that walks in the door, ladies and gentlemen. Prince Michael Joseph Jackson, the son of Michael Jackson, in the neighborhood.
1: I want to ask you one thing. When I'm watching a movie and you see the part where it's like the mama say, mama sa, mama kusa, and yeah, you see like the little notes, is there a, and I'm going to look at it again.
2: Yeah.
1: Is there a note that says, I'm going to tell you one more time, I'm not going to stop?
2: I believe so. And I didn't write the lyrics, so I don't right. know. I believe it's mama say, mama sa, mama
1: 100%.
2: That's what
1: yeah.
2: I say, right?
1: Yeah. But it feel like I thought I saw a post-it.
2: On the back of the note.
1: That had that as a, that, like, kind, like, yeah, we know about social media. We know that y'all thought this was yep. it. So I thought I saw that. But when I look at the movie, bro, for one, I was there as a fan. And had a chance to witness a lot of things that I see. So there's a broad stroke of being able to see, you know, Thriller and being able to see how Beat It came together. But then there's also moments where you go over the wall and inside of Havenhurst.
2: Mm-hmm.
1: And we didn't get those opportunities.
2: Yes.
1: How did those particular scenes play out for you? Because some of those you weren't here, but you get a chance to see that.
2: Look, most of them I wasn't here, right?
1: Yeah.
2: I'm 97, so.
1: Yeah. Oh, yeah, hell yeah.
2: These are stories that I heard from my father growing up. He would tell me about his childhood and the things he accomplished in his life. When the family gets together and we talk about the good times and I hear these stories from them, that's where a lot of these stories came from. When Graham wanted to start the development of the story, it was mm-hmm. sitting down with the people who knew him best and collecting these stories and figuring out which ones build to this character of Michael that we're telling the story around. And for me, it's just such a rewarding feeling because I grew up with my dad and I understand kind of the cause and effect. Like, my dad was mean to me when I was growing up and I wanted love. And so as your father, I'm going to give you love. And so he always explained that stuff. And I think a lot of people never got to see behind the gate.
1: Right.
2: And that was always our goal, was this is the telling of the story of the child who became the king of pop. But my dad is someone who's bigger than life. A lot of people don't know or realize he was a human being. He mm-hmm. bled and cried just like the rest of us. And that's what we really wanted to show.
1: Yeah, that's what I feel like that's moments. What you guys wanted to actually capture. With us being, you know, fans first and being a fan of the Jacksons and each one of them, you know, when Neo say, you know, I'm a movement by myself, but I'm a force when we're together. Mm. That's what the Jacksons are. They're a movement by themselves, but they're a force when they're together.
2: 1,000%.
1: When you see us as fans and the way that we felt when your father passed on, that has to be a different feeling for you. And now you get a chance to celebrate his life even more mm-hmm. so. But is that hard for you to also watch? And even with the accolades and everything, is that a little hard for you as well?
2: Every day I miss him. Yeah. You know, like, having a parent is very important. Mm-hmm. And always, you know, he should be here to see the world celebrating right
1: yeah,
2: now.
1: Man.
2: And it hurts that he isn't. But I take a lot of comfort or consolence in a lot of people lose their parents. But mm-hmm. everybody, the world stopped when my dad died. And it certainly did for me, but not a lot of people can say that. And it's just, I've had to share my father with the world.
1: Yeah.
2: But it comes with so much love, and it really is a blessing at the end of the day.
0: Prince, thank you so much for coming into the neighborhood,
3: yep.
0: man.
3: Yeah.
0: For those out there, you can find this entire interview. It's right there at Big Boy TV, our YouTube channel. And as you're watching, hit that subscribe button.
3: Subscribe.
0: Y'all continue to hang with us in the neighborhood. 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

I just messed up the whole program. 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

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What we got for you, we got Summer of Live. Live Nation presents Summer of Live. We're talking about $30 tickets that are on sale now for shows like Jack Harlow, French Montana, Juvenile, and so many more that's coming to L.A. this summer. The choice is yours. You can pick your tickets to see either Jack Harlow or French Montana at the Palladium or Juvenile at the OC, what's that, the Observatory. Believe that. So let's go ahead and make it happen right now, ladies and gentlemen. This right here, we're talking about $30 tickets. We're talking about giving them away. Right. You know what I'm saying? Yeah. Let's go ahead and make it happen, man. This is your Listen to Win Phone Tap. And this one right here is Dad Buttocks. Really is Dad ASS. But yeah, shout out to my man Fuzzy for always being a great assist leader when it comes to this one. But this is where Luther calls a pharmacist to get his father some help with his hemorrhoids. Oh. Let's go ahead and get into your 17 Listen to Win Phone Tap right here. Big Boys Neighborhood.

0: Hi, how you doing?
1: Hey, how are you?
0: I'm all right. I was wondering if I could speak to a pharmacist on duty, please, a FOD.
1: What's FOD?
0: I guess that'd be a POD, huh?
1: What is the problem, sir?
0: Yeah, well, the problem's not with me. I'm here with my father. My father stays here in his unit by himself. And he's having a problem right now. He said that there's a burning in his rectal area. Hold on, Dad. Hold on. All right.
1: Is that him?
0: Yes, that's him.
1: That's not hemorrhoids. That's something.
0: And he doesn't have hemorrhoids because I've opened and I've looked in there, and hemorrhoids you can usually see, right? Like hanging out there.
1: You need to have him seen by a doctor. There's something drastically wrong.
0: He said you have to see a doctor.
2: No.
0: Is there anything over the counter that can go ahead and that you can see?
1: Hemorrhoids are not.
3: Would you shut up? I'm trying to talk to the doctor. Pops, I'm trying to help you here. And stop hitting me.
0: What kind of pain do you think would cause something like this?
1: I have no idea, but that's why you got to see a doctor. I mean, this man's in agony.
3: Hold on.
0: Please, is there anything that you...
1: There's nothing, sir. There's something...
0: Oh, man. Now, what does it mean if there's like blood in your poop?
1: Because... I don't know what...
0: Hold on, okay.
1: I don't know what's wrong.
3: Hold on! Shh. You got to help me help you. Shh. Hello?
1: Yes, sir.
3: Shh. The Lu Fei men always been like this, and he's a stubborn old sack of...
1: Sir, I'm not going to be able to give you any more information. I got to go back to work.
0: Is there anyone...
1: Go to a doctor.
2: It's bleeding.
0: Okay.
2: Blood clot.
3: There's nothing they can do for you over the counter.
0: Blood
3: on me. Get off me. All right. All right. Kenny!
4: Hey, man, at one point, we always threw a cat in there for disturbance.
5: Yeah, man, like sketch to throw a cat in there.
6: A random ass cat.
5: Yeah, you know what I'm saying? Like, yeah, it's always a cat.
4: All right, and now you're 17, listen to one win phone tap right there. Your Mickey Ficky Mix Hit is going down. DJ Quest is up in here. What up, Questify?
7: What's good, Big?
4: Maintaining Quest. What we got coming up in the Mickey Ficky Mix Quest?
7: Check it out, Big. We got that Kendrick Lamar peekaboo. Also got OGZ Geekly coming up in the Mickey Ficky Mix.
4: Sounds good in the neighborhood, my brother. And happy Monday to you as well, Quest.
7: Happy Monday to you,
4: weekend,
7: Big.
4: Bro?
7: It was great.
4: Really?
7: Lakers won on Friday.
4: Tell me about it.
7: That's the second round,
4: bro. Come on now. What do you think going to happen now?
3: It's going to be a hell of a one.
7: It's tough.
3: Yeah, it is, man.
4: Well, let's celebrate right now.
7: Yeah. You know what I know?
4: What's that?
7: Don't ever doubt LeBron.
4: I heard that, man.
7: Yeah, man.
4: You said it, man.
7: He came for a reason. Come on.
4: Yeah, there it is.
6: Mic drop.
4: Yeah. Well, no, don't drop the mic.
7: No.
4: Engineering going to be upset with you.
7: No, we got to take care of
4: you. We can't be in here breaking mics and everything. Spirit Airlines unclosed.
6: Now.
4: Do they have any mics over there at Spirit Airlines you can get?
7: I'm pretty sure they did.
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6: Ooh.
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1: Surprise. 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Pickable. Let me FaceTime my op. I'm with the street. 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Yes, AGs. I'm putting some to sleep. 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He on the ground. 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
1: Broke business. 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

0: phone tap went down. We're going to bring Bria into the neighborhood and see what's going down with Bria up in here.
1: Bria.
0: Hello.
2: Hello.
0: Hello there, Bria. Mama Mia, what city are you calling from, Bria?
2: I'm calling from Redlands.
0: Bria from Redlands. Bria from Redlands. You're 17. Listen to win phone tap. And your phone tap, what does POD stand for in that phone tap?
2: Pharmacist on duty.
0: Yes, it did. Oh, no! Congratulations to you, Bria from Redlands. 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You can pick your tickets right now. 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Who would you like to pick your ticket for? Jack Harlow or French Montana at the Palladium or Juvenile in OC at the Observatory? 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
2: I want to see French Montana.
0: French Montana, go ahead now. Congratulations to you. You got your pair of tickets. You're going to go see French Montana all the way live at the Hollywood Palladium. And don't forget, it is the Summer of Live that's going down with Live Nation, man. 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The Mickey Ficky Mix Hit is going down. DJ Quest is up in here. Timberland, Drake, Say Something. 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

0: Rest in peace to Spirit Airlines, man. Spirit Airlines has shut down,
1: after
0: bro.
1: After 34 years, bro.
0: Yeah, man.
1: No accidents, no crazy major accidents, which is crazy to me.
2: So many because memories.
1: It's looked down as one of the most, like, cheapest airlines that anybody can fly.
0: Hey, man, their upcharges were ridiculous.
1: Yeah, man.
2: Too much. That's why I only flew with them once.
0: Yeah, that's why you really be like, man, do I really need to take this bag? No, at the airport. I told you the time when I was flying, and it was like, yeah, I was like, yeah, okay, well, my seat. And it was like, yeah. And I was like, I got to pay for a seat back?
1: Yeah.
0: And they're like, yeah, if you want a seat back, you know, if not, you just got to, you know, sit upright. I was like, what the hell?
1: I think it sucks for a lot of people. You know how they always say book in advance?
0: Yeah,
1: like
0: man.
1: A 2 or 3 months or something like that. So those people who book got to rebook. Cancellations that happen as soon as they shut down.
0: They said
1: there was
0: doing,
1: no warning.
0: They're doing refunds now.
1: Oh, yeah.
0: I was watching the news this morning. They're starting to do refunds. But like, how you saying, Lou? Yeah, tell me about
1: they
0: it.
1: They got money for refunds?
0: No, no. Like, give you 30 cents on a dollar.
2: The math's not mathy.
0: Yeah, but you know what's wild about that, dude, is like how they do sell you like those year passes you try to get certain things, and then the economy right now too, man.
1: What about my reward points? Where those, they're not valid anymore.
2: That's true, man. People have rewards.
1: I collected all those reward
0: points. Get you a Slurpee or something now. What is it worth? You know what I'm saying? It's an NFT now. You know what I'm saying? Like, man. But Spirit Airlines, it is down, man. So we also want to get into some, you know, people spend money. What's something you regret spending money on?
1: Gosh, yes.
0: All righty, so y'all continue to hang out with us for that. And also, man, oh, here's another one, bro. It's so
2: hard.
0: Man.
2: That's happening.
0: Man.
2: This economy.
0: Yeah, put your phones in the air, ladies and gentlemen. Post Malone cancels his stadium tour dates.
1: Yeah, jeez. Cancels the first 3 weeks of the dates,
0: yeah,
1: bro.
0: Yeah, man. Hey, when they first said Post Malone, because, you know, on social media, they put up this thing where it's like, oh, Post Malone tickets aren't selling.
2: Right.
0: And they have, like, the blue dots where all those are open seats. I was like, man, that's cap right there.
2: Right.
0: And it was, like, certain cities. And I was like, Post Malone, he can't have that many tickets available.
2: I didn't even know he was going on tour. I'm not even going to lie.
0: And that's why. Yeah, but that was real, man. The seats that I was looking at, he was doing bad in the stadium, man.
1: And he has
0: man.
1: Jelly Roll with him, so you would figure, like, those two guys could definitely pack stadiums. But
0: yeah, man.
1: It ain't gonna happen.
0: That's crazy. We're going to have him at this iHeart Theater right here.
1: Yeah. But he has an excuse, though.
0: Really, though.
1: It's a valid excuse.
0: Oh, everybody have an excuse.
2: Of course.
0: Yeah, you know what I'm saying? Like, yeah. The excuse is LTS. He's suffering from low ticket sales. And also, Nia Long, man, did an amazing job when it comes to that Michael movie, man.
2: Yes.
0: Nia Long says, if you take too long to text back, she's out!
2: Right!

0: Real 92.3, LA's new home for hip-hop, big boys neighborhood, beautiful day in the neighborhood. Mighty to the party, Mariana up in here, man. Speaking on Kehlani once again.
1: Yes, we have to talk about her. So Kehlani scored biggest female R&B debut of the year.
0: Let's go. Listen to that crowd, man.
1: Right. This is major.
0: Yeah, it is, man.
1: She just dropped a self-titled album. Like, I feel like that is so bold to name your album after yourself.
0: But you know what's wild about that, too, is Kehlani's been making music for a while.
1: Mm-hmm.
0: And I love that there's a lot of eyes and ears and attention to her. And even with the album being called Kehlani, it seemed like she could have did a project like that already.
1: Right.
0: But this is like a thing where it's like, okay, if you're just finding out, and this is an introduction.
1: Yes.
0: And it could be an introduction to the new me, the introduction to a new turnover, a new, but you know what I'm saying? Like,
1: that's
0: a powerful name.
1: Yes, very much so. Because I remember when she came in here, she was also talking about how this is a new era of her, you know, her 30s. And also with this album, she has a lot of features who she was inspired by growing up.
0: Yeah, man.
1: Some of my favorites, which is the feature that she has with Brandy, I Need You. It's totally giving that, like, early 2000s R&B, right?
0: Yeah, and Brandy don't just give it away. Brandy don't get on with everybody.
1: Mm-hmm.
0: You know, so you can tell that Brandy's a fan first, too.
1: Yep.
0: Shout out to Brandy right
1: there,
0: too, man.
1: And then the song with Leah Thomas.
0: Oh, my God.

0: I'm so happy for her, too.
1: Me, too.
0: I'm so happy for Kehlani, man.
1: I just want to see her continue winning.
0: Yeah.
1: And, yeah, like I said, the album is a great album. She won. She was at the...
0: Take your time, you all right?
1: Yeah,
2: you have a little mini stroke over there?
1: Yeah, like, little one, you know.
2: Yeah, good Lord have mercy. Mouth to mouth, what's up?
0: Yeah.
1: I don't mean mouth to mouth.
2: First!
1: No, but she was at the...
0: Chuck, get back in there. Chuck thought she needed mouth to mouth.
1: I'm good already, damn.
0: He running in here. Hey, man, Chuck went and got... Yeah, I hope she passed out.
1: Right.
0: Yeah, I hope... As soon as you said she needed mouth to mouth, Chuck was like...
1: I'm good, guys. Good.
0: I'm in there. I am in there.
1: Back to what I was saying.
0: Hey, man,
1: about
0: you know what
1: Kehlani.
0: It means? She did one of those things like, oh my God, I'm eating. And you know when you get in your head? I said, ah, damn. Almost made it to the end.
1: So, yeah, she was at the Women in Music Billboard event and she performed Folded. And listen to her. It sounds exactly like.

0: I was nervous.
1: She got me a little nervous.
2: Yeah, oh, my God.
1: I'm going to blame it on that, though.
2: Yeah. All right. Okay. All right. You continue to hang out with us in the neighborhood. Louis G, Spirit Airlines, man.
3: After 34 years, they are completely shut down.
2: Yeah, man.
3: No
2: shut
3: more Spirit Airlines.
2: Man. Yeah. They wanted to land a flight right in the air.
1: Like, yeah.
2: Yeah, man. Hell yeah.
3: Everybody get out.
2: 17,000 employees, you were saying. But we'll come back and we'll speak on it, man. Yay, Travis Scott, father, Real 92.3, LA's new home for hip hop, Big Boys Neighborhood. Real quick. We'll come back to it. Go ahead.
1: Okay.
2: Big Boys Neighborhood.

0: 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Boy. Louis G is up in here, ladies and gentlemen. And it's an end of a good thing, man.
1: Yeah, I think it's only right that we do a moment of silence for Spirit Airlines, bro.
2: Oh my God. Yeah,
0: we had to, man.
3: Oh, it's so hard to say goodbye.
0: Oh, man.
3: To Spirit Airlines.
0: Yeah, man.
1: After 34 years, bro.
0: Yeah, man.
1: Not one single fatal crash in history.
0: Come on. The better airline.
1: History, yeah. Yes.
0: Yeah, man.
1: You know what? They officially announced, obviously, if you guys know, they shut down completely. It's out of business. Approximately 17,000 workers, including pilots, flight attendants, are affected by the immediate shutdown.
0: Oh, yeah,
1: which they're calling it a shutdown still, but I think they're literally out of business. Bro.
0: Right, yeah.
1: They're out of business.
0: I think that's what a shutdown means. Right.
1: You know what I'm saying?
0: Usually, if it's like a furniture store and they say it's shut down, you can go back the next week and I'm like, oh, they open.
2: Right.
0: You know what I'm saying? Unless they're under new management.
1: Yeah, when the planes have a for sale sign on the side.
0: Oh, yeah,
1: it's
0: man.
1: Like,
0: yeah.
1: Call this number.
0: Yeah. Hey, dude, you know what's wild? One of the planes literally right here at Burbank. It had like colors and it said going out of business. Like somebody, like an artist, like just went up there and just painted. It was like orange and green. It was like all these colors there. But no, when I land coming from Vegas, you could see, I think it was going out, either going out or coming in, you could see all these Spirit Airline planes just on the ground, just landed. I guess it would be on the ground. It wouldn't be in the air if they shut down, right?
1: For it just to floating. Be one of the most like budget friendly airlines, I give it props.
0: No.
1: But a lot of people are also mad, not mad, but happy because. They used to charge you like $80 for one luggage, bro.
0: Hey, man, the upcharge, I was like, dude, the stuff that I had, the clothes I'm in here, that's not $80.
2: Right.
0: You know, because you really would contemplate, like, man, do I take this $80 bag or do I just buy a quick, like, sweatsuit from Target when I get there?
1: For
2: $80. Honestly.
0: Yeah, man. But, yeah, they upcharges. Woo!
1: Yeah, the
0: man.
1: One thing to remember, Spirit Airlines was offering, like, a one-year, one-time price, fly anywhere, you know, kind of situation thing that a lot of people bought into. It was, like, 300-something bucks.
0: Yeah, man.
1: And you can fly wherever all year, but... Where are you flying now, bro?
0: Hey, man, that was the last, like, let's get them.
1: Oh, yeah.
0: You know what I'm saying? They're probably in the board meeting, like, man, you know we're going to be gone by the time this really kick in. But, you know, it's wild. There are people that were literally stranded.
1: Oh, yeah.
0: Because if you land, there was no return flights. There was absolutely nothing, man.
2: Yeah.
1: You got to figure people who also plan trips ahead of time, who have their bookings for a special event, whether it's a wedding or something very important, the holidays. You got to rebook, and it's probably going to be more expensive.
0: I
2: had trust issues because of Spirit Airlines. One of my friends said that they kept canceling her flight, and I was like, damn, yeah. That's why I only flew with them one time. And also, like, the upcharge is too much.
0: Yeah, that's why I told you. They wanted to charge me. I had a seat, but they was like, do you want a backrest? And I was like, I would like a back to my seat. You need a seat belt, too. I'm like, that comes to, like, I can't fly without one of those FAA rules, so that's $75. But we want to hear from you, man. What is something you regret spending money on?
1: Oh,
0: what is something you regret spending money on? Hit us up, 866-246-8923. That's 866-246-8923. Y'all continue to hang with us in the neighborhood, Big Boy neighborhood.

0: speak on it. What is something you regret spending money on? We're going to bring Nika into the neighborhood to see what's going down with Nika up in here. Nika, hello.
1: Hello.
0: Hello there, Nika. Nika, what city are you calling from?
1: I'm in Santa Monica right now.
0: All righty, Nika in Santa Monica right now. Nika, what's something you regret spending money on?
1: Oh, my gosh. So y'all remember those giant red boots?
2: Oh, my God, yes.
1: Remember,
2: oh
1: like, a couple of years ago, yes. Those giant red boots?
0: Yeah, they almost look like toy boots, like clown boots, right?
2: Yes.
0: Like McDonald's, like Ronald McDonald boots.
1: Yes, so I bought them.
0: Hey, man, you know, we found one that bought them. We found one of our neighbors. So you purchased those boots, Nika?
1: Yeah, they're like over like $350. It's like mischief or something.
3: Yes.
0: Oh, my God.
3: Yes.
2: That's
0: so, and I'm going to ask you why.
1: Where do I go? I have to use that for like a Halloween costume or something, because where am I going to go?
0: Right. You're definitely not going up to like
1: I've never seen anybody in public with those on, and then you trip a lot because they're so big. Like, you have to practice.
3: Oh, my God.
1: Like, I'm so embarrassed. And what am I going to do?
0: I don't know. EDC is coming up. You probably get away with them at like that EDC in Vegas.
2: Festival.
0: Definitely don't wear those to
4: let me borrow them. What's up?
0: Yeah.
1: For sure. It's like festival gear for sure.
0: Yeah. But you know what? At one time, Nika, people knew the boot that you're talking about.
3: Yeah.
0: And for those out there, it almost looked like, you know how you see like cartoons or like
2: some
0: how I say it? Yeah.
2: Cartoon
3: boots.
2: The big
3: for sure.
2: Bulky red boots.
0: Did you
1: and
0: buy
1: them? Made them in black. Too. And right. I got the red one.
0: Oh, yeah, you had to get the ones where everybody can see. I mean, of course, if you're going to go, that's what you go with.
2: From 2 miles away.
0: Over, hell yeah. Like, that's when you look. Oh, she over there. Right. Nika's right there. Let's bring Ricardo into the neighborhood and see what's going down with Ricardo up in here. Ricardo, hello.
5: Hello.
0: Hello there, Ricardo. Ricardo, what city are you calling from?
5: Calling from Lancaster.
0: Lancaster up in here. Ricardo, what is something you regret spending money on?
5: Man, it's an ex's wedding ring.
0: What kind of ring? Wedding ring?
5: Engagement wedding ring.
0: Ooh, you said your ex's.
5: Yes.
0: Yeah, I knew this call was going to come.
3: We had a few of those calls, too.
0: Yeah. So you regret getting her a wedding ring?
5: Yes. I thought it was true love, man. From picking up cans, from working double shifts, and finally bought it. The day I bought it was the day I found out it was no good.
0: Oh, damn.
2: That same day?
0: So did you present it to her?
5: Same day.
0: You put it on her finger?
5: No, man. That was actually going to happen that weekend. And the day I bought it was planning it and found out that...
0: Hold on. Let me ask you again. We just had to drop you because you just said an S-bomb. So what happened?
5: Oh, we sit here and she told me she had to go and had a dentist appointment. And that same day, I ended up finding out that she was at the mall with the other individual.
0: Wow.
2: Damn. The mall out of all places?
0: Yeah, that's one place. You know what I'm saying? Yeah, that's one place.
3: How much money was the ring, bro?
0: Yeah, how much was the ring? He said he worked all kind of stuff, collecting cans. How much money was the ring?
5: Oh, man, I think it was over at least $10,000, man.
3: Oh, no.
0: Damn, you got to collect a lot of cans for that.
2: Yeah.
0: Jesus Christ, man. You couldn't find no Kevin's Jewelers or anything like that. Like, what the hell? All righty now, what is something you regret spending money on? Hit us up, 866-246-8923. That's 866-246-8923. Ludacris, Mystical, I-20, Move, Real

0: 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And we're asking, what is something you regret spending money on? A lot of people paid for those that year pass. And it is gone. We're going to bring Erica into the neighborhood and see what's going down with Erica up in here. Erica, hello.
1: Hello.
0: Hello there, Erica. Erica, what city are you calling from, Erica?
1: Riverside.
0: Riverside. Hey. Erica from Riverside.
1: Yeah.
0: Hello. Erica, what is something you regret spending money on?
1: I bought a $60,000 car.
0: Damn. What did you buy? Which is
1: a Genesis GV60.
0: A Genesis GV60?
1: Yeah, GV60.
0: GV60. All righty. And I don't think I've heard of a Genesis. And everybody Googling that?
2: Yeah, yeah.
0: So why do you regret spending $60,000 on a Genesis GV60 or whatever?
1: I bought it because it has a crystal ball.
3: What?
0: Okay, you need to punch yourself.
3: Crystal ball.
0: All righty. It has a crystal ball in the car.
1: Yeah.
0: It looked nice.
1: The gear shift.
0: Uh-huh.
1: Yeah, nice. If you look at, if you Google it, look on the inside, the gear shift, when you open the car door, it's a crystal ball. And then when you turn it on, it revolves.
0: I'm looking
1: the
0: at
1: gear
0: it.
1: Shift.
3: You know what?
0: You know what? You could have bought that from Venice Beach.
1: Cool.
0: You could have went down anywhere in Hollywood or... You paid $60,000 for a car because it had a crystal ball gear shift in it.
1: Isn't that cool though?
3: It is pretty cool.
0: I mean, it's cool. But you say you regret it.
2: That's 60 racks.
1: I do regret it.
0: Yeah, let me tell you, man.
1: And I can't wait till I can return this car.
0: Right. Well, good luck on that. To anybody out there, if you're thinking about paying $60,000 like Erica did, there's a spot in East LA.
3: Right.
0: 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Whittier and Gerhardt, to be exact.
3: Period.
0: I'm pretty sure for way less than that, they could have put a crystal shifter in there for you. Way less than that.
3: Now I know because I want that.
0: Yeah, yeah. You know what I'm saying? So I'm not trying to take away any car sales. But yeah. That yeah, she said it had a crystal ball in it. That crystal ball should have told you to go away if it was a real crystal ball that you can look into it. Believe that. Give me 10 seconds. We are coming right back. Big Boys Neighborhood.
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0: 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It's going down. 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

0: thing you regret spending money on. We're going to bring Tanisha into the neighborhood to see what's going down with Tanisha. Tanisha, hello.
1: Hello.
0: Hello there, Tanisha. Tanisha, what city are you calling from?
1: I'm calling from Watts, California.
0: Watts, California. IA. Tanisha from the city of Watts. Tanisha, what is something you regret spending money on, Tanisha?
1: The Kirby vacuum. Big, yeah.
0: Which one?
1: So, Kirby vacuum.
0: The vacuum. Oh, my God.
2: Kirby, K-R.
0: I remember this. Yeah, so explain what that vacuum was.
1: So, they used to come, for those that know, but those don't. So, they used to come to the house and do this whole little performance of this vacuum that used to be so, quote-unquote, amazing.
0: It used to be like they would come in and see if they could throw something on your floor or, yeah.
1: Yeah. So pick up the floor, do the mattress, do the couch. Then they were saying, oh, you take it apart, you could even make it a paint sprayer. It could blow up. It could be an air blower. It could do all this stuff, right? And it costs close to $4,000.
0: Whoa, were you going into a business? That's how much the Kirby vac was? 4 racks?
1: Yeah, close to 4,000. It was 3,000 cents change. They sold it big, though, that you can do all these different things. You can take it out. You can even, if your air and your tire was low.
0: I'm looking at it online, too. It would, like, suck up everything, including your money. It would suck up your bank account. For real, for real. Damn.
3: Who goes door to door nowadays? How long ago was
0: that? When did somebody go door to door? Like, when was this?
1: It was probably about 6 or 7 years ago.
0: Damn.
1: I
0: didn't think people were buying Kirby vacuums back then. Damn. Hey, man, that's where the dude when he left your door, when you was like, I think so. He was like, you serious? Even the salesman right now is listening and be like, he's probably like, man, I remember I sold that vacuum.
3: That paid for my whole month.
0: Yeah, I sold one.
4: That was the last one I sold.
0: Yeah, at first. Damn, Tanisha. So where's the $4,000 Kirby vac at now?
3: The driveway?
1: I probably in the trash. I couldn't tell you. I don't know.
3: Oh, my gosh.
0: I'm looking at it. The Kirby.
3: 4 racks for a vacuum just sounds crazy, bro. Sounds
0: hey, man, this is right here. The platinum vacuum with sound suppression system.
4: Sound?
0: Yeah, man.
4: So instead of Can I connect my aux, though?
0: Man. All right there, Tanisha.
3: Oh, my God.
0: It's not a competition, but we want to hear your
4: shoes.
0: All right. $4,000 for,
4: That's rent money.
0: Hey, man, $4,000 for a vacuum cleaner? I better be able to drive that to work. You know what I'm saying? Tanisha, did it have a crystal ball on it? All right now. Stop. Hit us up right now, man. Stop. What is something you regret spending money on? 866-246-8923. That's 866-246-8923. Big Boy Neighborhood.

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So make sure that you're paying very close attention to your 810 Listen to Win phone tab. But this one right here is Wise Lady. Wise Lady Relationship Help. This is what Luther calls a woman for relationship advice because he thinks that his girlfriend is cheating on him. Let's go to get it to your phone tap on the 10s right here. Big Boys Neighborhood.

0: Hello,
1: Miss Wise. How you doing?
0: Miss Wise.
1: It's Luther again.
0: Mm-hmm.
1: I just wanted to talk to you just about something personally.
0: So fast.
1: This is what's going on. I've been with my girlfriend for about 3 years, and it just seems like her love for me is not what it was.
0: My niece having the same problem.
1: She's cheating on her man, too?
0: I don't know about cheating, but they're not getting along.
1: I just recently found a number. It was somebody named Young Thug. He answered the phone, and I was like, hey, who's this? And he was like, oh, it's Thugger, Slime, so on and so forth. And I asked him, I said, well, do you know Sandra? And he made it seem like, you know, they're just friends. They work together.
0: That could be true.
1: Yeah, but your friend shouldn't know what kind of underwear you like to wear either, though.
0: You don't know that. These girls are very particular. They don't care.
1: Then
0: they will be playing with you.
1: Now I found out that she has an OnlyFans thing where she's wearing bikinis and doing the splits, and then there's people that's all, can you eat some cherries and put some whipped cream on you, and she's doing all that, but I wish that she would do that for me without a subscription.
0: Give it a little time.
1: I just want it to work, you know?
0: And don't cry.
1: You know, you get these mail-in brides, you just think that they're going to work for you, you know? And I'm sorry that I'm on the phone crying with you, but
0: don't
1: sometimes
0: cry.
1: You just got to cry.
0: Be strong. Quarantine is having people separate.
1: What do you suggest that I do?
0: Do something nice for her.
1: She kind of likes when I get on my knees and I crawl to her. Should I do that?
0: Get on your knees and beg her.
1: Okay, just punk out totally.
0: Punk out totally. You do her like she do you.
1: Yeah, going out there and bring guys over and everything.
0: That's right.
1: All right, I'm going to go back in the house and get off this ledge. You talk me off of it. All righty, honey. Toodaloo.
0: Toodle.
1: I enjoy you so much. Forget toodles. Three doles. All right, wise, intelligent. Bye, honey. Oh, my God, dude. I do not remember that phone tap, bro.
2: So cute.
1: But you know what that sound like? It sound like the lady that Fuzzy and I called the first, because it's obvious I called her before. It sound like the lady that would did the repeat after me. Oh, I wish I could find her phone number. Because in my phone, I got like phone tap hits.
2: Hilarious.
1: I got like a longevity lady in my phone. In my phone.
2: Yes.
1: Crazy. Just in case I had to go back to the well. All righty now. That's your 18 list to win phone tap. Your Mickey Ficky Mix hit is going down. DJ Quest is up in here. What up, Quest of Five?
3: What's good, Big?
1: Maintaining Quest once again. Happy Monday to you, man.
3: Happy Monday to you, bro.
1: I will take that quest. What we got coming up in the Mickey Ficky Mix Quest?
3: Check it out, Big. I got that Jack Harlow loving on me. Also got 310 Baby Soak City coming up in the 92-minute commercial-free Mickey Ficky Mix.
1: 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How long did Luther say he's been with his girlfriend? How long did Luther say he's been with his girlfriend? 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

0: Real 92.3, LA's new home for hip hop. 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All right, now you're 18. Listen to When Phone Tap Went Down. We're going to bring Nayeli into the neighborhood to see what's going down with Nayeli on the telly. Nayeli, hello.
1: Hello.
0: Hello there, Nayeli. Nayeli, what city are you calling from, my love?
1: I'm in Anaheim.
0: Nayeli in Anaheim. You're 18. Listen to When Phone Tap. In that phone tap, Nayeli, how long did Luther say he's been with his girlfriend?
1: He was with her for about 3 years.
0: That's about right. Congratulations to you, Nayeli. Nayeli, you got yourself you are more than welcome. You got a 4-pack of tickets to Legoland. You get to blast your whole family into Lego Galaxy when you build an Android Galactic coaster. So congratulations to you once again, Nayeli.
1: Thank you.
0: And Nayeli, we were speaking on it. Do you have anything that you regret spending money on, Nayeli?
1: Oh, my God, I do. It's embarrassing, but you know, like those workout challenges that you sign up for?
0: Yes.
1: So I did that.
0: Right.
1: And I lost more weight on my own than, like, just signing up for those, you know, like the meal plans and all that. Man. So I think it's one of those.
0: Yeah, and you know what it is, man? That's like, this is the time.
2: Yeah.
0: So you got into, like, one of the little workout groups. Was it one of those that was in person? Or was it through an app?
1: No, it was online. It was online. Oh, so it's even more harder because you're trying to get in contact with this person that's dealing with, like, a whole list of people. And you're like, hello, like, what about this or what about that? And it's a mess.
0: Was it during the pandemic, Nayeli? Like, when we really shut down?
1: Yes. Didn't everybody do it at that time? Wasn't it like...
0: No, it's pretty much you, Nayeli. Don't try to put us in this. She was talking about it was embarrassing. They're going to try to lump us into this. Damn it, Nayeli. Just take your damn tickets. Like, all the cool kids were doing it, right? We were all getting burnt, right? We all got regrets, right? Let's spend the money on. Well, let's get back into it. What is something you regret spending money on? Hit us up, 866-246-8923. That's 866-246-8923. Your Mickey Ficky Mix DJ... I was about to say DJ Quick is up in here.
2: Oh my God.
3: I thought you were going to come in.
0: Yeah, DJ Quest up in here. Drake, Fake Love, Big Boys.

0: text me. I was just trying to break down this. I don't speak Morse code. Yeah, my man said, morning, big bro.
1: Big bro.
0: Gulp. Gulp. G-O-P-E. Alm. A-L-M as well. But I'm going to keep this brief. I-M-M-A. All righty. I'm texting in short notice because I've been you find a solution for days trying to save it.
2: Oh my God.
0: What? Mom gets baptized today and I bead to be there. B-E-E-D. I'm anxious. Man, I don't even know how his phone didn't get this. I'm A-N-X-U-O-U-S in tires.
2: Anxious.
0: Not anxious and tired. But anyway.
1: Gotcha.
0: But anyway, sorry about that. If I sound like I was a little off right now, yeah. I'm just getting a headache trying to read my homeboy's message. You know what I'm saying? Just get to the bottom and say I need some money, bro. All right. Now, Real 92.3, LA's new home for hip-hop, big boy neighborhood. All right. Now, Louis G. Post Malone suffering from LTS, ladies
1: that's
0: and gentlemen.
1: That's what I think it is, bro.
0: Yeah,
1: and
0: man.
1: LTS stands for what, Bing?
0: Low ticket sales.
1: Yes, dog. Yes. And the reason we're saying this is because, you know, he announced this thing called the Big Ass Stadium Tour, mm-hmm. and it was him and Jelly Roll together. So when they announced this, they were going to like these.
0: He needs to do the Little Ass Theater Tour.
1: They're going to stadiums, football fields, and stuff like that, right? So recently, there was a situation where he had to cancel one show.
0: Right.
1: And then eventually, he said they're going to cancel the first 3 weeks of the tour.
0: Yeah.
1: Because he doesn't feel he has new music out yet to start the tour.
0: Nah, people want to hear your music, man.
1: So he needs 3 weeks to work on and finish the new album.
0: Right.
1: So he can have new music to go on tour.
0: Nah. Nobody want to hear the new stuff anyway.
2: Yeah, no.
0: Sometimes people say, I'm going to play something new for you. People go get drinks.
1: Yeah. Yes.
0: Like, play the hits. You know what I'm saying?
1: Yeah. That's the thing, dog. 3 weeks, bro?
0: Yeah.
1: You know how many people? Like, you were talking stadiums, hundreds of, like, 70, 80,000
0: yeah, man.
1: Stadium.
0: Like, yeah, like what Kendrick did, right?
1: Yeah.
0: Right, what Chris Brown did, right?
1: Exactly.
0: What Yeagers did, right?
1: Those
0: are stadiums, right?
1: And honestly, I thought, okay, Post Malone, Jelly Roll on top of the world, right? Jelly Roll especially, bro.
0: Right.
1: I'm like, this is going to sell out 1,000%. But in the beginning, like, I was hearing rumors.
0: Thank God,
1: like,
0: you didn't invest.
1: Yeah.
0: You'd be Spirit Airlines.
2: Right.
1: In the beginning, I was hearing rumors that
0: did Spirit Airlines fund this tour?
1: It wasn't sponsored.
0: Oh, okay. I thought it was sponsored.
1: But this is one of those things where if they don't, I'm pretty sure it's going to go on, but it's going to be, I don't know if you guys have been to concerts that don't really sell out, where they have to like black out certain sections.
0: No, yeah.
1: Or cut the stadium in half.
0: Yeah, man.
1: Or do something drastic like that, bro, because
2: I did not know that.
1: I don't think it's selling.
0: Let me tell you, when I first saw like people talking about the tickets were struggling,
1: yeah,
0: they were showing pictures of the stadiums and the blue seats were available. And I'm like, man, that's cap.
1: Yeah, right.
0: No way in the world all these seats could be available. Yeah, but, and then they had like all the little sales. It was like 60 for one. You get one ticket, you get 60. You buy one ticket, you get 60 tickets for free. You know what I'm saying?
2: I'm like, honestly not surprised. Like, yeah. I didn't even know that he was going on tour. Like, yeah. I feel like the Post Malone songs that we want to hear are the ones that he...
1: Post Malone?
2: Yeah, Post Malone songs. Like,
0: that's why he didn't find his tickets. You know what I'm saying?
1: If
0: he would sell out of people if people had spell check.
2: Right.
0: Good Lord have mercy, man. But yeah, that's a bad thing, bro.
1: It is a bad situation.
0: And he's such a huge star.
1: Yeah, you know, I recently saw him at Stagecoach, and when he was there, obviously, it's a country festival, and he has a country album.
0: Right. That's so why y'all sick now.
1: That's
0: because that country cough.
1: Yeah.
0: You know what I'm saying? Lou was out for like a week going to that.
1: I almost died, bro.
0: Right. Well, dying ain't good enough. You missed a week.
2: You missed a week of work. Died for a country festival?
0: Yeah, man. What'd you say?
2: I almost died for a country festival?
0: Yeah, man. What's going on, dude? Coachella, I can almost accept. A lot of different genres, you know what I'm saying? Did you go to Ye?
1: Huh?
0: Did you go to Ye?
1: Oh, wow.
0: Whoa.
1: No.
0: Right. I can't even force that one. A lot of reasons why people didn't go to that one. All right now, man. But we're going to get back into some what's something you regret spending money on? What's something you regret spending money on? At least with the Post Malone, you get your money back.
1: Yes.
2: Right.
0: All right now, 310 Baby Soak City, Real 92.3.

0: 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Big Boys Neighborhood. Your chance to speak on it. Hit us up 866-246-8923. What's something you regret spending money on? Hit us up right now.
1: I didn't want to, but somebody hung up.
0: Okay.
2: What?
1: Someone said, I don't even know if I should say this, bro.
0: Is it bad?
1: It's a friend of the neighborhood, bro, and I'm looking straight at her.
2: Oh.
1: Yeah, so.
0: On the wall?
1: Yes. Someone said they regret spending.
0: Wait. No, hold on, man.
2: What?
0: Okay, I think something, what is something you regret spending money on?
1: Yeah.
0: All right, go ahead.
1: Someone said spending, first of all, they said not only money, but time. And I was watching Jennifer Lopez movies.
2: Oh my God.
1: And they hung up.
2: That's crazy. Yeah, they got cold feet.
0: We probably should have did that one on there. But they hang up. But you know what you get? You get people that do certain things, and then they think about it.
2: Right.
0: And then they're like,
2: I'm not going to lie. I do like the J-Lo movies.
0: Yeah,
2: okay?
0: I like J-Lo.
2: J-Lo
0: believe that. Oh, are you co-signing now? I'm going to say hilarious. All righty. Now, what is something you regret spending money on? We're going to bring
2: Noah
0: into the neighborhood.
2: My man?
0: Oh, Jesus Christ. Noah, hello.
3: Hello.
0: Hello there, Noah. Yeah. Noah, what is something you regret spending money on?
3: I regret spending on those popcorn buckets at the movies.
0: Oh, my God. Wait, what do you mean popcorn buckets?
3: Big them popcorn buckets that come out for all the hot movies that the kids are going to want. You know what I mean? I'm talking about like the Avatar, the Stitch, the Mario.
0: I know it, bro. They had these Star Wars buckets. I went to like some premiere of Star Wars, one of those.
1: Oh, my gosh.
0: And and we haven't made a fourth to everybody that's a Star Wars fan as well. Believe that, but yeah, man, people were like, do you have your bucket? Do you have your bucket? I was like, yeah, I guess. Yeah, I guess you can have it. But yeah, those collector buckets, man. Hey, Noah, you don't regret spending money on that phone that you're on? I can hardly. Hello? Shout out to Noah right there, man. What is something you regret spending money on?
2: All these damn subscriptions.
0: Oh, my gosh, man.
2: Like, hey, it adds up.
0: Yeah, man.
2: I need to go in there and cancel all of mine because I could literally pay almost my rent with that money.
0: Hey, dude, do you ever go through, like, your iTunes account or something? You have a subscription and you start going through and you got to start canceling those?
1: Yeah.
0: Cancel those, man.
2: Yeah.
0: Yeah, I just got charged with something from Frontier Airlines. I guess I bought, like, one of them, like, Spirit things where it's, like, a year. Yeah, man, and I guess it was like a rollover.
2: Right.
0: I didn't even use it the year before.
1: Yeah.
0: Let alone, man, I'd probably just give it away to one of our neighbors.
1: You know what I regret spending money on?
0: The haircut?
1: No, the Chuck E. Cheese monthly subscription. Bro.
0: You know,
1: they lock you in for a year, and you have to cancel at the last month, and if you don't cancel, then you're stuck for another year.
0: What do you get with a Chuck E. Cheese?
1: Yeah, exactly.
0: But what do you get with the subscription?
1: It was like $30 a month, and then you can go and get like
0: And they charge you for that?
1: Yes.
0: Aren't you the Chuck E. Cheese in the costume? That's not you? Like, damn, what did it cost somebody?
1: We don't get discount.
0: Yeah, man. Compton AB 310 Baby Snoop Dogg, Yaya, the remix, Real 92.3, LA's new home for hip-hop, Big Boys Neighborhood. Boy.

0: spending money on. I regret spending money on restaurants as far as when I try to open up a restaurant. All I know right. I say this all the time, but yes. It hurts to this day.
1: Valid.
0: Yeah, man. And if we have something like this tomorrow, I'll say it again tomorrow, next week, next year. Yeah, man. I regret that, bro.
2: Man, I bought a vacuum, and I bought it because it was pink. So that reminded me because,
0: Buy one of them, Kirby?
2: Reminded me of that. And then the lady that called because she bought it, her car because it had a crystal.
0: Yeah.
2: Yeah.
0: Oh, didn't you have crystals too or something?
2: Yeah, I had crystals. I've invested so much in crystals. Don't even remind me. Yeah.
0: Shout out to Crystal B. Used to work with her too.
3: Crystal B.
0: You know what I'm saying? That's a great crystal.
2: Right.
0: Yeah, man.
2: Yeah, all the rocks.
0: Maybe you should give Crystal B your crystals.
2: Maybe, huh?
0: Crystal, call us up, Crystal B.
2: Oh, you want some crystals?
0: Okay, money. All right, let's go to Chavo over there. Let's bring Chavo into the neighborhood. He's going down with Chavo up in here. Chavo, hello.
4: Hello. What up, big boy?
0: What's going on, Chavo? Chavo, what is something you regret spending money on?
4: Well, you know what? Like, back in the day, you know how, like, you invested in, like, going out, you know, taking girls out? Like, you were, you know, paying for the theater, paying for like dinner and everything, but now girls are like, you know, like, I mean, you're meeting these girls like on the apps. They're like, hey man, I just only got 3 hours for babysitting. Let's just get two and let's go to the Mosey Wosey and just, I only got 3 hours. You know what I mean?
0: Right.
4: That's what I regret, my investment of back in the day.
0: Right. So you saying now girls say let's just go to the Mosey Wosey, like the motel, for 3 hours now?
4: Yeah, that like, you know, like I don't got time for that dating, going out for
0: girls are saying
4: movie.
0: That.
2: Yeah, who's saying
0: it.
2: That?
0: So you want the old school? You want to take and be tricked out of your mind? You want to go to the movies and everything? So he regret doing it. I know what he's saying, but
4: yeah, because like I mean, you invested back then. Like now, girls are just like, man. So I actually wasted my money then. The white girls can't be how they, you know, how they now. Back in the day.
0: Alrighty, so you saying they go, what app are you on?
2: Right, yeah. I'm trying to wonder who's like that.
0: Right.
3: Did you get a lot of girls back in the days, or what's up, dog?
0: Oh, you still talking? Oh, my bad. I brought them down. My bad, Chavo.
2: Right. I'm like, I don't know, man. The girls around me are not down for that.
0: Please, let's not justify what Chavo was saying. It was a moment. But there are apps, I guess, like, Tinder, like the hookup app?
3: Yeah.
2: Right.
0: Like the right now?
3: I think it is kind of cheaper to date nowadays, dog, just because of apps. Yeah, because what you want. Yeah, girls want to go on a date. Boom, then, you know,
0: you from the 60s.
3: Yeah. I think it is a lot cheaper. You know, you just want to meet at one place, and if you like it, you don't like it, you bounce, and you don't continue something.
2: Yeah.
3: Back then, you had to like wine and dine for like a month or something.
0: Or dine and ditch.
2: I still want to do that.
0: I ain't paying for this. You better run out with me. When you see me go near the door, just grab your stuff and start running. All right, now you continue to hang with us in the neighborhood, Big Boys neighborhood.
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0: actress Nia Long, who starred in Michael Jackson.
1: Yeah, well,
0: movie.
1: Michael the movie, she plays Katherine Jackson.
0: I know.
1: Yeah, she did an amazing job too,
0: I
1: man.
0: Heard.
1: Number
0: I heard
1: one movie in the country.
0: It.
1: Come on now.
0: Yes, sir. So she, you know, she's doing a lot of interviews, and she recently talked about her boundaries when it comes to talking to someone nowadays.
2: New way of dating is so I don't even understand what's happening. First of all, if I text you and you take a day, I'm never talking to you
3: never
2: again.
3: I'm never talking to you again.
1: Damn, I heard that.
0: Yeah.
1: I know people that be like, man, they wait 2-3 weeks a month or a couple days. Like,
0: setting strong boundaries.
1: Yeah, man, a day. Damn. That's like, sometimes it's too much.
0: Yeah, that is true.
1: You know what I'm saying? Like, hey, what's up, it's Big. I just talked to you. Like, dude, I'm still in the mall.
0: Like,
1: you know, like,
0: I'm like, maybe I need to set that boundary because I feel like I don't really care. Like, I'm probably going to forget. So, like, if we talk, I'm cool with that. But also, like, if you don't text me back and you text me back the next day and you were, like, busy, I get it. Like, I get so busy that, like, I completely forget to respond back sometimes. So I'm just like,
1: Mariana, what? And it's probably hard a question to answer, but what kind of girlfriend are you? Because you seem like you're cool.
0: Mm-hmm. Yeah,
1: you know what
0: I'm
1: saying? Like,
0: yeah.
1: Like, dude,
0: I'm very chill.
1: I don't know. Like, but then when you're in a relationship,
0: I'm a little too chill sometimes.
4: Now, cool like a dude.
1: Yeah.
0: Like a dude?
4: Like you're a cool dude.
0: Yeah,
4: man.
0: I don't know if I want to give off dude vibes. Is that a good thing or a bad thing?
1: I don't know. It's
0: I'm a girly
1: it's
0: pop.
1: A good thing.
4: It's kind of cool, yeah.
0: So, yeah, like, I think I'm chill. Like, with my girlfriends, like, I'm going to always support them no matter what. But I'm going to tell them, like, how I think, like, what I think. Of. If they're dating a guy, I'm going to be like, well, you know, he has his red flags and this and that. But, you know, like, you never know.
1: It seems like you're just not petty.
0: Yeah,
1: like you, you know,
0: because you know why? Because that takes too much time and energy. Like, I just feel like it's too much to like be angry about something that like I can't change. Like, you know what I mean? Like, even in dating, like if a guy's gonna take long to text me back, what can I do about that? Am I gonna get mad? Am I gonna like get angry because he's? What can I do? There's nothing that I can.
1: Hey,
0: do.
1: Hey, dude, there's a gang of guys listening right now. Like, I love her. People gonna be calling like, yeah. We're going like, we got Big Boy Comedy Fiesta tickets. Big, what's the calling for that? Is Mariana?
4: Yeah, I love her.
1: Let me holler at her.
0: But like, can't get mad at what I can't control.
4: But like, for example, on the weekend, say you get a guy's number or whatever. Uh-huh. When do you expect him to kind of text you back? Is on that Monday, on that working day on Monday?
0: You know what? Like, I expect him to make sure that I made it home safely. Like, hey, did you make it home safely? Like, at the end of the
1: night,
0: he does it.
1: The same day.
0: Wow. But I'm not going to get mad at it, though.
1: Right,
0: you know what I mean?
1: I'm
0: like,
1: not going to get mad at it.
0: I'm not going to get mad at it.
1: She threw her hands up like, hold on. Y'all not eating. Like,
0: Gonna, but I'm going to notice that. Like, that's going to be in my head. And I'm going to be like, okay. But then if he
1: texts
0: me back.
1: What if he texts you instead of saying, did you make it home safe? What if he texts you and say, I see you made it home safe. I'm right here.
0: Blocked.
1: Yeah, all right.
0: Please lose my number.
1: You continue to hang out with us in the neighborhood, man. Stephen A. Smith, bro. This dude is in the news now for everything but sports.
4: For everything, bro. And it's ridiculous. You know, he was talking about what he thinks about, like, what does he look forward in a woman
1: when
4: he's dating?
1: This man talking about sex appeal.
0: Right. First of all.
1: It feels like a hairline, I guess. All right, now. Give me 10 seconds. Coming right back. Big Boy's Neighborhood.
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0: in our neighborhood news. What you got, my brethren?
1: Yeah, so Stephen A. Smith isn't talking about sports this time. You know, he's 58 years old, bro.
2: Oh, really, though?
1: And it seems like he's dating right now. He's not in a relationship. And they asked him, like, what do you look for in a woman when you're dating her?
3: Intelligence, conversation. Well, let me guess. Let me scratch that. That's 2 and 3 on the list. Sex appeal starts. It starts there. If I'm not interested, I'm not interested. Yeah, it's just that. It's just the truth. We're not going to sit here and lie. If I'm not attracted to you, it ain't going to work. It's not going to work, okay? This, I like what I like, and you need to possess those qualities. Otherwise, it's just not going to work. It's just that simple. Sex appeal. Figure it out. So that, conversation, intellect, and domesticated. Because you see, I say that. I'm seriously. Somebody needs to say that. We need to stop this. This assault against masculinity, it's going to end with this. I don't care. I can cook for myself. I don't want to. I want you to cook. I'll pay for the food. I'll take you out. I'll take you out every week. Yes. Dude, we're doing it.
0: Domesticated.
4: Right.
0: Domesticated. I heard that like a cat.
4: Yeah, I was like, isn't that like something you use for animals?
0: Urinate in the corner.
4: Yeah, use that for animals. Yeah. Goddamn.
0: Tamed. Don't bite.
4: You know what I'm saying? You're worried about the wrong things.
0: Go in the litter box.
4: Cheating hairline he got going on.
0: Yeah, domesticated. All right. Okay, that's a catch.
1: The one thing I thought about this, okay, when, you know, guys, obviously sex appeal, I think it is on the top three things that we look forward in dating and stuff like that. But for women, that's what I want to know. I feel like it's for women, it's the same thing, but they won't say it's true.
4: Yeah.
1: I think it's attractiveness.
4: It's like, it's half and half for me, but it has to be a connection. Like, I cannot be with a man or like spend more time with a man if I don't have that personality connection. But
0: I'm talking about even on the approach. Mm-hmm. Because probably wouldn't even get to the personality if a dude came up to you like, hey there, pretty. You know what I'm saying? Like,
4: yeah.
0: So I think the packaging first sometimes may be it.
4: For sure. I like a guy that dresses nice.
0: That doesn't sound shallow.
4: Yeah.
0: Nah.
1: I just hate that women are always like, no, it's not about the look. So I'm like, of course it's about
4: the look. It's both, for sure. For sure. At least for me, it's both. Like, you know, I like a guy that dresses nice. He's got a nice smile. Like, you know, you got to be taller than me for sure.
0: Right, right.
4: And, so you know,
0: are you 5'11 and 6? Or are you 6 feet and above?
4: 5'7.
0: No, not you. I'm talking about the guys you like.
4: He has to be like, over 6. Over
0: really
4: 6.
0: Though.
4: Yeah, yeah. Or I'm like, yeah, for sure.
0: You're going to meet a little guy.
1: I hope so.
4: Maybe. You know what?
0: If I
4: fall in love, all right? Man. Like,
0: that's why you always go to that Don't Fall in Love fest. She like reinstated in her car, like, don't fall in love. Not with a little guy. Quest, how tall are you, Quest?
5: 5'10.
0: 5'10, damn.
4: Oh, see, that's not that bad.
0: Right, right. Well, he's taken.
4: Quest
0: is taken, honey. Jesus
4: Christ.
0: How tall are you, Savvy?
6: I'm
0: 5'8. I don't really think you're 5'8.
4: Yeah, we're the same. We're probably the same height.
0: I don't think he's 5'8, right? Let's you're 5'8 on your license, but you're not 5'8 in this neighborhood.
5: Oh, yeah.
0: You're not 5'8, bro. Okay. We'll give you 5'8 on air because nobody can see.
5: Yeah. 5'7.5.
0: All righty. You know what I'm saying? Yeah. And he's wearing boots that he got from that Prince Estate. You know what I'm saying? Yeah. He's wearing them 1999s. Little red Corvettes. You know what I'm saying? All righty. Now, do continue to hang out with us. You're 9:10. This is the Win Phone Tap is coming up. And we got your tickets for...

0: 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We got a pair of tickets to check out Big Boys Comedy Fiesta going down at Long Beach Terrace Theater tomorrow. Cinco de Mayo. It is definitely going down. And tomorrow is Cinco de Mayo, right? Yes. Damn, this is crazy how this year is going. Hello. So make sure that you're paying attention to your 910 listen to win phone tap. But this right here is Dad's Buttocks.
1: Oh, love it.
0: Yeah, man. This is what Luther calls a pharmacist to get his father's help with his hemorrhoids. And shout out to my man Fuzzy for playing the part of father with hemorrhoids. Your 910 listen to win phone tap right here. Big Boy's Neighborhood.

0: Hi, how you doing?
1: Hey, how are you?
0: I'm all right. I was wondering if I could speak to a pharmacist on duty, please, FOD.
1: What's FOD?
0: I guess that'd be a POD, huh?
1: What is the problem, sir?
0: Yeah, well, the problem's not with me. I'm here with my father. My father stays here in his unit by himself. And he's having a problem right now. He said that there's a burning in his rectal area. Hold on, Dad. Hold on. All right.
1: Is that him?
0: Yes, that's
1: him. That's not hemorrhoids. That's something.
0: And he doesn't have hemorrhoids because I've opened and I've looked in there, and hemorrhoids you can usually see, right? Like hanging out the ass.
1: You need to have him seen by a doctor. There's something drastically wrong.
0: He said you have to see a doctor.
2: No.
0: Is there anything over the counter that can go ahead that you can see?
1: Hemorrhoids are not.
0: Would you shut up? I'm trying to talk to the doctor. Pops, I'm trying to help you here. And stop hitting me. What kind of pain do you think would cause something like this?
1: I have no idea, but that's why you got to see a doctor. I mean, this man's in agony.
2: Hold on.
0: Please, is there anything that you... That...
1: There's nothing, sir. There's something...
0: Oh, man. Now, what does it mean if there's like blood in your poop?
1: Because... I don't know what...
0: Hold on, okay.
1: I don't know what it's what's wrong.
0: Hold on! Shh. You got to help me help you. Shh. Hello?
1: Yes, sir.
0: Shh. The Lu Fei men always been like this, and he's a stubborn old sack of...
1: Sir, I'm not going to be able to give you any more information. I got to go back to work.
0: Is there anyone...
1: I got to go to a doctor.
2: It's bleeding.
0: Okay, okay. There's nothing they can do for you over the counter. Get off of me. Get the blood on me. Get off of me. All right. Hold on. All right. Ready?
3: 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They never are. That's just something that
4: random
3: we...
4: Random ass cat.
3: Yeah. You know what I'm saying? Cat getting all the work. You know what I'm saying? Yeah, you're 19. Listen to Wham Phone Tap right there. And plus, your Mickey Ficky Mix hit is going down. DJ Quest is up in here. What up, Questify?
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5: 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I got that Tyga Sunshine. 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
3: 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What did the pharmacist recommend Luther's father to do? 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

0: Quiz, let me ask you something real quick. Hey, Quiz, are you into this May the 4th be with you? Are you a Star Wars?
1: I'm a Star Wars fan. Yeah.
0: Okay, okay. Because I know that Wacko just came in and Chuck came in and they were wearing like helmets and Darth Vader heads and
2: all
0: everything.
2: Out, going all out.
0: Yeah, I think Wacko was like, what, like 40 something?
3: Yeah. Is that attractive, Mariana?
2: I don't know. It's a hobby, you know, I guess.
0: And
2: I
0: Chuck,
2: wouldn't mind.
0: Yeah, when they had like a little microphone on.
3: Yeah.
2: Yeah, just don't do too much around me, though. Like, right. You know, go with your friends and do that.
3: Mariana did say when Wacko came in, he's like, oh, I love that you like love something, though.
2: Yeah, like it's like you actually.
0: You're attracted to all the guys that's in relationships.
2: No.
0: Come on,
1: but
0: man.
1: She's contradicting herself.
2: No, it was just, you know, it's nice to see that he actually loves something.
0: Right, right.
2: He'd be hating all
0: the
2: time.
0: God, yeah, I think I know what you're talking about. Yeah, that's the only thing you know. Yeah, man. All right. I'd love to get away some tickets to Comedy Fiesta. Segway. See how I did that?
2: Yes,
0: we're going to bring Andres into the neighborhood and see what's going down with Andres. Andres! Hello!
4: Hello!
0: Hello there, Andres. Andres, what city are you calling from?
4: From Long Beach.
0: Andres from Long Beach. Oh, you're not going to have a far way to go if you get this correct because the tickets are for in Long Beach. All righty now. What did the pharmacist recommend Luther's father do?
4: I think he was saying for you to go see a doctor.
0: Yes, he was.
2: Hey.
0: Congratulations to you, Andres from Long Beach. Andres from Long Beach. You got yourself a pair of tickets to Big Boys Comedy Fiesta. It is going down tomorrow night in Long Beach Terrace Theater. If you want to see George Lopez, my good friend George Lopez, Alfred Robles, Martin Moreno, Justin Silva, Eric Blake, and Jay Valentino, congratulations to you. And you're in the city of Long Beach, and we'll be in Long Beach, so you don't have far to travel. You can grab your tickets right now at Ticketmaster.com as well. Mighty to the Potty, we're coming back with some And That's What's Right with Hip Hop.
2: Oh, yeah, I almost forgot. Kid Cudi hooked
0: Cudi,
2: up.
0: My buddy.
2: I know he hooked up a fan at Target, and we have to talk about it. You're not going to believe who the fan wanted to invite to the concert.
0: I love it, man. So y'all continue to hang out with us. Real 92.3 LA's new home for hip hop, Big Boys Neighborhood.

0: All right, now, Mariana, in the neighborhood, we got a That's What's Right with Hip Hop.
1: Exactly, and this is what I love. So Kid Cudi gifted a fan at Target.
2: Hello.
1: Some tickets to go see him, but he was working, so it's not like he was just randomly there. It was like, I guess he was helping Kid Cudi.

0: neighborhood. Luigi, it's over.
1: It's over, bro. I think a lot of people are so shocked that Spirit Airlines has shut down.
2: Fuel prices, just one of the reasons why overnight Spirit Airlines announced it is shutting down all operations immediately. The final Spirit flights landing last night, just hours before the announcement.
3: Yeah, the budget airline updating its website early this morning, telling travelers they should not even go to the airport.
0: The final flights landing.
1: That is crazy, bro.
0: Did you guys hear the one with the pilot?
1: No, what happened?
0: Man, listen to this.
4: This is our final flight, and I don't have a way back home. Can somebody take me to Jackson, Mississippi? Thank you.
0: Yeah, can you imagine, like just landing the plane? Like, do you have a place I can stay at for the night?
1: Right. But it's crazy because 34 years it's been in business. It's never had any major accidents.
0: I know, man.
1: 17,000 employees are going
0: to
1: be
0: laid off. Afford to crash. No, but you know what's wild about that? Wait, you just keep the stats going? You said what?
1: 17,000 employees without jobs, bro.
0: That's horrible, bro.
1: That's so bad.
0: I was watching the news this morning, and they were at the airport, and the counter was just dark.
1: Yeah.
0: Except for people, like, using the electricity to charge, like, their phones.
1: Gotcha.

0: Everything was off.
1: When it got announced, I was watching the news too, and they were showing the people, like even the tellers that were still working for Spirit, like back there, like not knowing what to
0: Hell
1: do
0: nah.
1: on the phones, on their computers, but they couldn't do anything because even they didn't even know they were going to be shut down.
0: Hey, man, if I was a flight attendant, I would have went in there, took all the little bottles of alcohol, and you know what I'm saying? I would have just started knocking stuff. Right. You would have started one of the little carts at my house that you walk down the aisle with, man.
1: They did interview one, and I don't know if he was shocked at that moment, but I think it's eventually going
2: to
1: hit him.
2: Well, social media was out there all day yesterday. They were just saying it, but, you know, I just chose not to believe it. And then I woke up this morning at 3 o'clock, 3 a.m. this morning. I had set my alarm clock just to see what was going on the website, the company website. And then when I woke up, went on to, like, I'm booking a flight, and they said that Spirit have canceled all flights. I heard that we was getting ready to come out of bankruptcy, so I really didn't think that we was going to have a shutdown. I really didn't think so. All our aircraft was packed, all the way up until now. It was somewhat kind of unreal, and I really haven't processed it all yet. I probably don't have to wait till I get in my car because I do have a 2.5-hour drive from here. I'll probably do the boo-coo crying
0: said,
2: and all that.
0: When I get in the car.
2: He's going to cry in the car.
0: Man, he don't know now, but
2: he's going to cry in the car.
0: He's definitely going to cry in the car, bro.
1: That sucks,
0: yeah,
1: bro.
0: Man, a major way.
1: I know I've flown Spirit Airlines several times. I'm even one of their like members or whatever, right? Oh,
0: okay.
1: Like,
0: did you have a seat?
1: No.
0: No, you were standing up on holding on to the strap that was on the ball.
1: But I know they were offering a bunch of those, like, 1 year,
0: yeah,
1: fly
0: man.
1: Anywhere, anytime passes, too. I think they knew what was happening.
0: That was like
1: bro.
0: The Ponzi scam. When you get all that, and then you'd be like, man, we gone. Damn.
1: But yeah, 34
0: end of
1: years.
0: A good thing, man.
3: Yeah.
0: I didn't even know that Spirit was around for 34 years.
3: Yeah,
0: until they shut down. I thought, because I just started hearing about Spirit, like, you know, years, you
3: right.
0: know?
3: Yeah,
0: but
3: true.
0: It wasn't like, oh, because you always hear about, you know, how cheap, and the one thing, dude, the upcharges
3: yeah.
0: they had, man.
1: It was like, you know, you get a flight for $100, but then
0: your
1: luggage is like $98.
0: And then it was like, you want a seatbelt? I thought that was like an FAA route. It was like, it is, but you gotta upgrade to it. I'm like, what? I'm like, upcharge? Like, you crazy as hell.
3: The audacity.
0: Yeah, like, you want a seat? I'm like, yes, I would like a seat. They was like, what about a seat back? I'm like, yeah, I want a seat back. Like, what you just sit up stiff? End of a good thing, you guys. All righty now. Y'all continue to hang with us in the neighborhood.
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Good morning, LA. What's poppin'? I'm DJ AO checking in. It's Monday. Sorry, we're back to it. Back to the money, too. 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
13: 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What's real? What's exaggerated? What's just wrong? 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
19: All right, so coming up, man, Kendrick, Peekaboo, Drizzy, Lil Durk, Laugh Now, Cry Later, Flo Rida, T-Pain, Throwback Low. It's all up next. I'm DJ Ayo. How was your weekend? Hopefully it was great. I was in Vegas for our Tao Group partnership at Hakkasan. Tiger was there. We went to the fight. Plus Mustard did his thing at Tao Beach. We had our grand prize winners, had dinner, got the hotel stay. It was a great time, man. We got to hang out with them too. So we do that multiple times. Find out all the information for that at Real923LA. Also, our team was out at the Northwest event. Ye and his wife Bianca was out there too. Just a bunch of dope stuff that happened in this past weekend. Check it all out right now.

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Pickable. 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He on the ground. 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

0: All right, up next, Dre Sinatra in the mix coming up. 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

0: 11 o'clock, Mixed Block going down right now. It's Real 92.3, LA's new home for hip-hop. I'm DJ AO. Dre Sinatra's in the mix right now. Yo, this weekend is going down. Rolling Loud, they moved it to Orlando, Camping World Stadium. Don Toliver, Playboi Carti, N-Boy, NBA Youngboi, Sexy Red, Boss Man, D-Lo, Destroy Lonely, D-Lo Tyler, Chief Keef. It sold out fast, too, this year, man. Yeah, it's going to be crazy. We're going to be out there. Make sure you don't miss it, any of it. We're putting in a lot of performances and everything at Real 92.3 LA so that way you can keep up with it. If you're not going out there, if you are, have fun, man. We'll see you out there. Dre Sinatra's in the mix right now. At Dre Sinatra, if you're trying to hear something. What we got next, bro?
1: Come on, Air. We trying to get through this Monday, man. LA, listen, I need you to tap in right now. I need that energy. Shout out to Request. Hit me at Dre Sinatra. I got you. Also want to shout out Shoreline Mafia. Shutting the city of Ontario down this weekend. Salute to all my dogs. But right now, let me get into this new one right here. This is Don Toliver. This one's called Body. It's Real 92.3. Let's get it.

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Tell me who you're loyal to. Is it money, is it fame, is it is a drink? 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

0: 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Lenny B, what up? Fujian 1130. Also, OG Reefer and Gulshan 44, all on the gram. At DJ AOH is me for the shout outs. At Dre Sinatra, if you're trying to hear something. I'm tired today. I don't know why I'm struggling. I just got back from Vegas this morning, but we had a great time with Tower Group. 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

0: for going over an hour of nonstop commercial-free hits for your lunch. 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That's the boss. But hey, you know, we've done it for over, like I said, we did it for over 10 years where we gave away $20,000 multiple times per year, millions of dollars given away, and they're working to get it back. But commercial-free, up next for lunch. Don't eat at your desk, especially on a Monday. Get out, get some fresh air, good vibes, see some people, give food. It's all on the way right now, though. Drace and I just still in the mix. What we got next, bro?
1: I got to do one from my dog who shut down the Shoreline Mafia show. This is Bino and the late, great Nipsey Hussle. Reckless, it's real 923. Yeah. My crash, don't save me. Driving

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2: All right, here we go. Kendrick, Squabble Up, The Weeknd, Playboi Carti, Timeless, plus some throwback Drizzy. It's all up next. This used to be 20 joints in a row with $20,000, but the boss messed up the money. He was, I guess the budget didn't get approved this year. 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Almost an hour and a half.

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now. Turn me up. Dre and Snoop, next episode is on the way. Plus, let's do YG, 2 Chainz, Nicki Big Bank, some Kehlani. Folded, she's our iHeartRadio Music Award winner for that song for Best R&B Song of the Year. It's all coming up.

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Breezy Drizzy, No Guidance, plus a classic joint from Montel Jordan. This is when's the last time you heard that? It's coming up right here on Real 92.3. Happy Monday. We're making our way through it. Get ready to shake it. I went deaf on it. The-

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28: 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I'm DJ Ayo. Let's do Kendrick Peekaboo. Also, Breezy, T-Pain, Throwback, Kiss Kiss, Ye, and Travis.

three shows, if I could talk. Three shows going down this year in LA, and we have your chance to not only see him again, you can meet him. Find out how right now at Real923 LA. 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We give away hotel rooms and tickets for this past weekend. Hakkasan on Saturday was with Tyga. Sunday was with DJ Mustard at Tao Beach. It's crazy, man. Like I said, we take care of the hotel rooms. We give you dinner if you're the grand prize winner. And find out, again, how you can be involved and see what you missed at Real 92.

0: know my little buff, they rocker. 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
1: Surprise. 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I'm putting something to sleep. 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
1: Broke business, I cannot be your man. 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Pet

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I don't know if that's ever been his nickname, but it's coming up. Also, Yay, Travis' father, YG, my hit is next after Tyga. We saw him. See, actually, the video of him performing this for when we partied at Hakkasan with our winners this past Saturday at Real 92.3 LA.

0: 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We love rap music. Listen, we got a caller on line one. Caller, what's your problem?
1: Hello. I'm over here with T-Pain.
0: How's it going?
1: It ain't going good. My girl ain't doing a thing she used to do. At all.
0: I got just what you need. Brand new Chris Brown, T-Pain. You heard it here first. Nappy Boy Radio.

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2: It is fashion's biggest night. It is Met Gala Monday. And although you guys might not care about it, the girls, gays, and theys do. So I'm going to still talk about it. This year's co-chairs are Beyonce, Venus Williams, and Nicole Kidman.
0: Okay.
2: Basically, that means they're basically in charge of, like, the vibe, really. They're,
3: I like that.
0: They're in charge of the vibe.
2: The gala theme this year is costume art, with the dress code being described as fashion is art. So pretty much...
0: Se va a mirar como Halloween, güey.
2: See how you are. Fashion
0: art. Halloween. Spirit
2: some
0: Halloween.
2: People have already opened up the Met Gala carpet, mainly like the reporters, like Emma Chamberlain, who always does stuff for Vanity Fair and X, Y, and Z.
0: Oh, no.
2: Some of the guest list is Asia Wilson, who is dating Bam Adebayo. So I'm hoping Bam and Asia are there together. Obviously, she's on the list.
0: Hard launch?
2: Angela Bassett is set to be there. Obviously, okay. Anna Wintour. And you know what's crazy is that the Devil Wears Prada 2 just came out on Friday, right?
0: There
2: is a scene I know in the movie that has to do with the Met Gala. So I'm just like, bro, the genius marketing behind releasing Devil Wears Prada 2 on Friday and then Met Gala Monday being literally right after is hilarious.
0: It's genius.
2: Doja Cat is set to be on the guest list. Jeff Bezos and Lauren Sanchez, Lala Anthony, Lisa, Misty Copeland, retired ballerina. Zoe Kravitz is set to be there, which I hope that if she is there, we get some notice about an engagement from Harry Styles and her because apparently they're engaged.
0: Show the ring.
2: Tiana Taylor is also set to be there, and so is Sabrina Carpenter and Sam Smith. I'm really excited. I'll let you guys know more details as they come out, but that's all I got for the cheese, man.
0: Gracias, Jackie Ramirez. Yo, shout out to DTLA Law Group. We're back in the mix with DJ Leslie. Les, what up?
3: Sunshine is on the way. Life is good, too. It's Monday. The Cruz Show.

0: 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I'm in here, J. Cruz.
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3: Working on a weekend like usual. 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

0: You're going to win the baby tickets coming up at 2:30 right here on the Cruise Show. You know what it is. Real 92.3, DJ Leslie in the mix. And La Mezcla. What do you got coming up, Leslie?
1: Yo, let's hit that Chris Brown Usher It Depends remix. And I'm going to give you that Yaya on this Monday.
0: All right. And the winning is right now. Let's get to it. Jackie Ramirez, get through.
2: Car number 10 gets a pair of tickets to see Chris Tucker live at Yamava Theater at Yamava Resort and Casino on May 16th. 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

0: yeah. You can smoke Zai, I have a hot box. Hermes lights, they don't got a rock crack. I got a Sprite watch, bae, it's not a G-Shock.
1: Thick little bitch, and she got some good. Yeah. Broke out, cause ain't getting no. Just hit a hot, now we smoking on.
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3: Yes, brought to you by DTLA Law Group. Dodgers finally broke their four-game losing streak yesterday. Robleski, six scoreless innings. Dodgers in Houston tonight playing the Astros at 5:10, or should I say Trastros, or how do you say it?
2: Thank you.
3: Is that good enough? Yamamoto on the mound for the Dodgers today. Again, that's a 5:10 start. 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They're home tonight versus the White Sox. NBA playoffs, Lakers kicked the crap out of the Rockets on Friday.
2: Yes,
3: and they're resting. Okay. They're going to be playing the Oklahoma City Thunder in the second round. Game one of that series is tomorrow, 5:30 from OKC. Then game two is on Thursday. Then the next couple games are here at Crypto.com Arena.
4: Nice.
3: Stanley Cup playoffs, the Ducks, the Golden Knights, they get down today, second round of the playoffs. That's a 6:30 start from Vegas. And of course, over the weekend, David Benavidez became a three-division champ. He TKO'd Zurdo Ramirez in the sixth round. He kicked the crap out of him,
2: bro.
3: He has hands.
2: He put hands and feet on that.
3: And then he called out Canelo afterwards.
2: And he called out Canelo.
3: Which would
2: Will that ever happen, Garcia?
3: It needs to.
2: It needs
3: Boxing needs it to happen.
2: Thank you. 100%.
3: Boxing needs it to happen.
2: Yes.
3: Period. End of story.
2: Eso.
3: Figure it out. Make it happen. You all will get paid. We'll all pay for it. It'll be awesome.
2: 100%.
3: So please make it happen, man.
2: Anyway.
3: And that's a quick sports right here on Real 92.3 in the Crew Show.
2: Thank you, Jeff Garcia, the sports dude. Tickets to see the baby coming up también next. Stay right there. And DJ Leslie is back in the mix with more music.
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0: 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Yo, so The Devil Wears Prada opened at, what, $234 million globally, though?
1: Yes, and actually, that's more globally than Michael Jackson that first week, and he did really well.
0: It beat out Michael Jackson?
1: Globally, yes.
0: Nah.
1: Globally, yes, yeah. But Michael put on another huge number for weekend two.
0: This is weekend two, exactly.
1: Exactly, so Michael's at 423 globally.
0: Oh, my God.
2: I believe it.
1: Yeah, man. But that's good. We got two great movies out. People want to see, man.
0: People,
1: you know,
0: want to see. And people want to go back to the theater, which is good. I love that.
1: We need that, bro.
0: Nothing wrong with that.
1: For
0: man.
1: Real. I barely watched The Devil Wears Prada Part 1.
0: Did you? Did you like? I've never
1: it's
0: seen
1: it. It's fine. Yeah. I mean, my wife said, you need to do homework before you take me out.
0: Are you going to go watch Part 2?
1: Yeah.
0: You are?
2: Yeah, you should.
1: I seem so happy about it, right?
0: Yeah.
1: No.
2: You're a good partner, Jeff.
1: It's good. No.
0: That's right, bro.
1: I'll see it.
0: Do what you got to do, man.
1: Yeah. Hey, there's worse things in the world than looking at Anne Hathaway for
0: 100%,
1: 2 hours.
0: 100%. Nah, for sure.
1: You know.
0: Hey, Cheese Me up next. Check your mirrors. What up?
2: A couple updates on the David case regarding Celestiva Hernandez. Mm-hmm. More up next. And then Cheese Me.
0: That's just Check Your Mirrors. All right, don't go nowhere. There she is, DJ Leslie.
2: Yo, let's put that TV up.

0: So, yo, DJ Leslie's going to hit play on that beautiful Snoop and Pharrell. As soon as you hear, be call attendant, win tickets to see Snoop live. We rolling, no commercials. It's all hip-hop in a mix. 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
3: So there's some pretty shocking details from the investigation into David his relationship with Celeste Vaz Hernandez, especially now that everything's coming to light. It looks like they met at when she was 11 years old, and their relationship, like their sexual relationship, didn't start till she was 13 and he was 18. Yo. Apparently, deputies had called David because they saw that his number was in her phone. Mm. And he ultimately said, like, no, I don't really know her. I didn't know she was underage. Basically, don't know where she is.
0: Yeah,
3: and
0: right.
3: He played it off that way. When she went back home after being reported missing, her parents took away her phone. And this is where that money, like, people are saying that he paid her parents. Apparently, he paid her friends to give her a phone he bought for her. Apparently, she went on trips with him, like trips to London, I'm talking, like out of the country trips.
4: How do her parents not
3: That's what know. I'm you know what I mean? Saying. Only secret cell phone, took her on numerous trips, and she also met his family.
0: What?
3: Yeah. This whole case.
0: What'd they think when they met this child?
3: That's what I'm saying. Right? Like, it's like, bro, you have to realize, like, bro, this is a child. Like, my son is with a child. Yeah, this is weird. Not okay. Yeah. Like, so I not hope okay. that not only David gets prosecuted by all of this, but that everybody else that knew about this also gets some type of, like, some type of charge or something like that.
0: I don't know,
3: but I'll keep you guys updated, and that's all I got for the Chisme.
0: Gracias, Jackie Ramirez. Shout out to DTLA Law Group. LA, they have your back. There she is. DJ Leslie is back in the mix right now.
1: I still got that. Don't want to be a player on the way.
0: All right, then. Let's go.

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1: Hi.
0: Hey, you just won Snoop tickets. You did it.
2: That's cool.
3: You got a pair of tickets to check out Snoop Dogg and Friends at the new Long Beach Amphitheater June 6th. 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Snoop's going to headline the Long Beach Amphitheater's historic grand opening. Man, it's going to be amazing.
0: You should,
3: you're going
0: right?
3: to be there, right there on Long Beach's new waterfront
0: That's
3: venue.
0: Right.
1: All right, thank you.
0: Thank you.
1: I choose Cruz.
0: We appreciate that all day. We'll tell you how to win more 4 packs of tickets to Legoland in 10 minutes. More with DJ Leslie in the mix, too. Les, what's up? What are we doing?
4: I'm going to give you that umbrella, Rihanna. Okay. Right now, here it is, Menace.

0: you know it, bro. Real 92.3 LA is new home for hip-hop. It is the Cruise Show. Let's go. Win a four-pack of Legoland tickets coming up. It'll be a cruise quiz, so make sure you pay attention to everything we say. Speaking of talking about something, Cruise Show question. The day is up next. Garcia, what can we say so far?
1: Yes. What's something that all men should know about single moms?
0: Ooh-wee. What, about, like, dating a single mom?
1: Yeah.
0: Wow.
1: I know that's common, you know, and there's a lot of little unwritten rules, things that maybe they should know. Maybe, you know, guys with experience can share that with us. Maybe women that are single moms can let us know, because
0: I know Les is ready.
1: Les is ready?
0: Yeah. Les is ready, dog.
2: Yeah, I am.
1: And your mom was a single mom, Les?
2: My mom was a single mom,
1: so
2: yeah.
1: was mine.
2: A few times.
0: Oh,
2: yeah.
0: Single a few times.
2: Yeah, so, that's right, you know, that's right. There's a lot to unpack here. Do you want me to say one now?
0: Hang on to it. Okay. She's ready.
1: That's called a tease, Les. We got you.
0: At least that way. All right, yo, don't go nowhere. It's the Cruise Show. Hang on.
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8: 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Brother Tom Steyer hangs out in the studio with us. These are the seeds that he's planted. This has nothing to do with election.

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4: Delays in Irvine. This is the 5 northbound. That's where things really slow down coming off of Jeffrey Road. You're on the brakes in heavy stretches all the way to Harbor in Anaheim. And it's kind of light on the 405 right now in Irvine as well. Northbound in stretches, heavy stretches, that is, away from Sand Canyon. And those pockets take you to just about Brookhurst and Fountain Valley. It's also crowding up out of Pasadena, eastbound 210. Crowded from the 134 freeway all the way to Citrus. The 5 North in Gorman closed. You'll be diverted off at Gorman School Road due to an overturned big rig. Delays from the 138.
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0: 4-pack of Legoland tickets coming up. It'll be a cruise quiz, so that means you got to pay attention to everything. We say everything that happens right here on the Cruise Show, Real 92.3, LA's new home for hip-hop. It is time to kick off the Cruise Show question of the day. So what should men know about dating a single mom? What should men know? What should men understand when it comes to dating single moms? Jackie Ramirez is off to a red carpet. She's off on assignment. Yes. DJ Leslie, we talked about this a few minutes ago, though.
1: Yeah.
0: You know, your mom was a single mom.
1: Yeah, she
0: was. You saw her go through it.
1: I did.
0: You have several single mom friends, Damien?
1: I do, yes. A lot of girls that
0: okay.
1: I know.
0: So what should men know about dating single moms?
1: I mean, let's just say the kids already know about you and the mom dating.
0: Yeah.
1: It's always nice if you're going to buy the kid, the mom a gift, hook up the kids with some gifts too. It doesn't have to be anything extravagant.
0: Mm. Are you talking about like for Christmas or?
1: Yeah, for Christmas, birthdays. Like I said, it doesn't have to be like, you know, something super expensive, but
0: yeah.
1: Something thoughtful.
0: Okay.
1: Could be nice.
0: Have the kids in mind.
1: Yeah.
0: Don't neglect the kids.
1: Always, man. That's so important.
0: That'll make our single mom happy. Garcia?
2: See, as someone who lived through it, I remember it wasn't like it was a ton of people, but the couple people that my mom dated.
0: Yeah.
2: Like, that they would come over and go extra hard on trying to entertain me and my brother. We could care less, dude.
0: Oh,
2: you know what I mean?
0: Tough,
2: just be nice to my mom, man.
0: Just be nice to mom.
2: Just be nice to my mom. I don't need you to do song and dance for me. It's cool. You know what I mean?
0: I
2: think that that's, a lot of guys make that mistake where
0: they overdo it, dog.
2: They overdo it. And I could be wrong. I mean, Les obviously has a different opinion as well.
1: Yeah.
2: So, like, I could be wrong, but I don't think it's necessary to do a whole song and dance for the kids. We could see by your vibe, your energy, your actions, how you treat our mom.
0: Yeah.
2: You know?
0: Oh, yeah. I remember hearing someone talk about how someone she was dating was love bombing her kids.
1: Oh.
2: Yeah.
0: And it's like, you know, they don't need all that. You, they don't even know you like that. You
2: know?
0: Get to know me more.
2: Yeah.
0: And then you get to know my kids.
2: I mean, there's a lot of things, right? Leslie's schedules, right? You got to be patient with a single mom's schedule.
1: Oh, yeah,
2: you have
1: definitely.
2: To understand that, you know, she can't be out here, you know, having drinks at midnight on a Wednesday.
0: Ah,
2: you know, right?
0: What are you doing, bro?
1: Yeah. Yeah, kids first, of course.
0: All right, so what should men know about dating single moms? 866-246-8923. Men, if you've dated a single mom, then what did you learn during your quest, during your journey?
1: Yeah.
2: Of course. And ladies that are single moms right now.
0: Single moms.
2: Yeah. What advice would you give potential future boyfriends?
0: There could be that one thing that just men need to understand. 866-246-8923. Light up these phone lines, LA. DJ Leslie.
1: Yes, sir.
0: Is back in the mix right now.
1: Soak City is on the way. Also going to give you For the Night Pop Smoke on Real 923.
0: Baby,
1: let's go.
0: Baby. Come on. Vamanos. Call right now for the Cruise Show question of the day. Light them up.

0: of me. Yo, Real 92.3 LA is new off of hip-hop. A four-pack of Legoland tickets coming up. It'll be a cruise quiz for that, so make sure you pay attention. Stay right here with it. The cruise show question of the day. What should men know about dating single moms?
1: Okay, there's two very important things. One is he has to know that if she's a real mother, her children will always come first, right? So, like, even if they're in a relationship, he has to be mindful that those kids will always come first, meaning they'll come before him. I'm sorry, but that is the truth. We're all real mothers, right?
0: Totally. A real man will understand you're second, maybe even third.
1: Right. And then the second thing is, when it comes to discipline, please leave that to the biological parent. Do not
2: overstep
1: your role with trying to discipline kids that are not yours, because that goes ugly real quick.
0: No, I know, but sometimes your son need to be spoken to from a man. You feel me?
1: Yeah, that's true, but it depends. Like, if the father is active, then that's not your role, right? Allow that woman to tell you if she wants you to take on that role. Other than that, you got to stay in your lane. You cannot discipline kids that are not yours.
0: No, that's a fact. I agree. Yo, no detail is too

0: hard times without the people you love.
1: Seaway, hey, you're a couple minutes away from another four-pack of tickets to Legoland. Stay right here to win. It'll be a cruise quiz, so make sure you're locked in with us. Real 92.3 LA's new home for hip-hop. What should men know about dating single moms? Maybe when it comes to a kid-free night, you're not playing. You're not wasting time.
2: Nope. You don't
1: I'm here for a good
2: time.
1: Not for a long time, bro.
2: Part.
1: You feel me? There's plenty that men need to understand when it comes to dating a single mom.
3: What you need to know is the relationship that they got with the baby daddy. Because you could put yourself in a situation and not even know it. You know what I mean? Like, you're doing all this for the kids and trying to impress her and all that. And she's doing stuff behind your back. You just need to make sure you know who you're dealing with. You know what I mean?
1: Yep. Now, I need to know, who is this dude? Is he around? Does he live close? Does he got mental issues? Is he locked up?
3: Man, I dated somebody, and she told me 2 weeks later that her baby daddy stayed upstairs from her in the same apartment. I'm like, never. Oh. Like, I don't think this is gonna work.
1: Hey.
3: And then she like, nobody, don't nobody welcome in my house and this and that. The first day I was there, he like, he

0: walked in the house. I'm like,
1: run.
0: He gave me a look. He gave me a look like, oh, my bad. I'm like, nah, you know what I mean? But
1: run, homie. Hey, thanks for calling, bro. Appreciate you.
0: Yeah, yeah, appreciate y'all.
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1: go.
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1: LA's new home.

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I'm up the street. 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Yes, AGs. I'm putting some to sleep. 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

0: Hey, Real 92.3 LA is new on for hip hop. We'll tell you how to pick your concert ticket next as well.
1: That's pretty cool.
0: Yeah, that's crazy. I like
1: good
0: that.
1: Good acts. It's Jack Harlow, French Montana,
0: Juvenile.
1: Nice.
2: And
0: that's
2: many
0: right.
2: more, yeah?
0: Yeah, and many more. So stay right here to win. Food, the crucial question of the day. What should men know about dating single moms?
3: I think that you need to make sure that you are completely ready to be in a relationship because in the end, you're not just breaking one heart.
0: Oh, you're breaking the kids' hearts too, huh?
1: Yeah.
3: Mm-hmm. Yeah. So don't play around.
0: Don't play.
3: Make sure you're all in it.
1: That's happened to me before, and I tell you, I dated a woman with the kid, and it was really awesome. She was so great. Mm. And then when we broke up, like, I didn't even think about the girl first. I thought about her daughter first.
0: Yeah.
1: Like, what that's going to do to the daughter, not even the mom. Mm. I was more concerned about letting the daughter down, you know?
0: Sheesh.
3: Yeah.
0: What if you get close to a pet? Like, she had a dog.
2: Yeah, that's possible.
1: That's hard, too, bro.
2: I dated a girl. I got close to her dog.
0: You did?
2: Yeah, and when we broke up, that was literally the only thing I thought of, too, the dog.
0: You got over it pretty quick, though, Dougie.
2: No.
0: You got over it pretty quick.
2: What do you mean? You're even talking about
0: I don't know, dog. Something tells me you got over it pretty quick. Hey, by the way, you can drop a talk back on the free iHeartRadio app as well if you want to join the conversation or keep the convo going. Garcia, Cruise Quiz right now?
1: Yes, Cruise Quiz right now for a 4-pack of Legoland tickets. By the way, they're doing a whole FIFA exhibit there at Legoland, which I can't wait to see, which is so cool.
0: Amazing.
1: So earlier we got a call from a dude, and he was living with this girl, and her baby daddy lived where?
0: Ooh, yeah, that's right.
1: He was very specific. 866-246-8923 for those Legoland tickets. Good luck.
0: It's a 4-pack. DJ Leslie is back in the mix right now.
2: Don't stop the music. Rihanna is on the way. And let's hit that temperature. And right now, we got some new music, Cruz.
0: Talk to him.
2: It's that Kanye West, All the Love.
0: New Ye off that Bully.
2: Come on.
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